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It's Pride 2026. I think this is the first time we've done this here. Pretty sure. It's very, very cool. Thanks to everybody who's here. Thanks to everybody who's listening out there. Maybe on the radio in the Seattle area at 90.3 FM. Maybe in the Bay Area, 92.7 FM. 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Or you might be here in the room with me right now, which is the coolest. We're doing this till 9. It's great. It's amazing. And we would love it if you were here. Unless you're already here. Because we love that already. So keep it locked, physically or on the dial. It's KEXP, where the music matters.

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0: 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And happy Pride to everyone who is listening out there. We've been celebrating all day long here on KEXP, and we're keeping it going into the evening here. We're doing a little Audio Oasis Vinelands collab tonight. Although, hi, I'm Kennedy, your host of Audio Oasis. It's just going to be me here on air, but we're going to be playing both Pacific Northwest artists and artists from the Bay, all LGBTQ plus artists celebrating Pride tonight. I'm so happy to be here with you all.
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0: I hope that you are having a beautiful Saturday so far. Brahanson absolutely killed it on the mix. Last Riz is out in the gathering space and DJing for all the folks here at KXP. Come on down if you're in Seattle. We have a whole event going on in our gathering space and it's been so much fun. So you can come on down and check it all out. I'm going to be doing half the show here for you all on air. And then I'm going to run over to the stage and do it all over there for the rest of the show around 7:30-ish. But in the meantime, I should tell you about all that music I just played. And that includes Ila Bamba with Bruja, De Brujas, and Tao and the Get Down, Stay Down. Bag of Hammers, the name of that track. Jay Som in there with Tenderness and TV Star Out of My Bag off of their record Music for Heads. If you've got a request either from the Pacific Northwest or the Bay Area, you can always let me know. Or if you just want to say hi and happy Pride, you can hit me up 206-903-5397 or you can email DJ at kexp.org or find me on Instagram at a living human girl. Coming up next, I'm going to play something from a band I just saw last night in Seattle at the Sunset Tavern. I was going to a semi-soft show, and then one of the opening bands was called Fine. Really cool angular punk band, and I'm going to get into a track off of their latest EP, this one called Golden Deceiver. It's Fine here on KEXP. Happy Pride!

0: Has music out of Portland from Ellie Swope. Idea, the name of that track from their 2018 EP. It feels the same every time. Team Dresh in there as well. Your hands, my pockets. Team Dresh are playing all kinds of shows. They've reunited. They put out a new single, but I couldn't find a clean version of the new single. So I played their single that they put out back in 2019. They're going to be playing Zoo Tunes in Seattle very soon this summer. I'm very excited for that show. Man Eater in there as well. Good Things, the name of that track. Imperial Team with Ivanka. And you heard Fine there at the top of that set, that band based out of Seattle, Golden Deceiver, the name of that track. It's all here on Audiolands.
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0: My name is Kennedy, your host of Audio Oasis. Usually we're doing a little mishmash tonight, Audiolands, Vinelands, and Audio Oasis together, playing artists both out of the Bay Area and the Pacific Northwest. And on top of that, it's Pride, happy Pride, and we are doing a whole show of LGBTQ plus artists from both of those areas, and also just some music that I want to play because I'm queer and I can do whatever I want today. Thanks so much for being here, for hanging out. It's been such a fun day of programming. We have stuff going on live in the Gathering Space in Seattle, but I'm just very glad to be here with you all. And I've got more music coming up next out of the Bay from Destroy Boys. I feel like we don't play enough Destroy Boys here on KEXP. Usually I'm doing my local show, So they're not of my area of music that I'm playing from, but I love Destroy Boys, and I've seen them play a couple of times live, and they are just absolutely killer. And this is one of my favorite Queer Yearning songs from Destroy Boys, so I hope you enjoy. And this is my petition to get more Destroy Boys here on KEXP. I'm making Be the Change You Want to See in the World. I'm making it happen. Here is Drink from Destroy Boys here on KEXP.

0: That is Music Out of Seattle from Lemon Boy. Puzzle Piece is the name of that track. And you heard Pansy Division in there as well. Femme in a black leather jacket, Kicking Giant with She's Real, and Alien Boy with Changes. Destroy Boy is there at the top of the set. Drink, the name of that track. It's all here on KEXP, listener-powered radio.
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0: My name is Kennedy, hanging out with you tonight. We are celebrating Pride here on KEXP, and we're doing a very special Audio Lands edition of the show. Usually you hear me on Audio Oasis, which is our all-local Pacific Northwest music show, but we are doing both Bay Area and Pacific Northwest artists all together. And on top of that, all LGBTQ plus artists or bands that feature LGBTQ plus members, or kind of whatever I want to do, because I'm queer and I can do whatever I want today. That's how I'm taking the prompt for myself. So I hope that you're enjoying the mix so far. If you want to come down and hang out in the gathering space, we have had some drag performers, some burlesque performers are going to be performing this evening. It's just going to be a gay old time, and you can come on down. It is 21 plus. Riz is spinning right now in the gathering space, and then I'll run out there around 7:30. You'll hear me on air and in the gathering space if you're over there. So all kinds of fun happening here on KEXP, and you know, on Pride editions of the show, I can never not play music from Gloss. If you're unfamiliar with Gloss, they're this super, super cool, I think one of the best hardcore bands to like ever exist, but they were based in Olympia, trans feminist punk hardcore band, and they put out only two releases, I believe. They put out some demos and then Trans Day of Revenge, and I rage their music. I love them so much, and I saw recently an article all about the band, and this record, it's turned 10 years old this year, which is crazy. Came out in 2016. One of my greatest regrets in life will be that I never got to see Gloss, but that was a little before my time of going out to cool punk shows. But anywho, we're going to play some Gloss right here, right now, and get a little bit noisy and loud, so hopefully you're into that kind of thing. This is Lined Lips and Spiked Bats.

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0: 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I am your host, Kennedy, usually host in Audio Oasis. We are playing music from both regions tonight because it is Pride. Happy Pride. We're celebrating Pride here on KEXP and having a gay old time. Hope that you are too, wherever you're listening from.
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0: You just heard music from Slater Kinney. Oh, the name of that track. I never knew that the drum beat in that song was a sped-up version of Be My Baby. Very cool. The Dawn is in there as well, covering Dancing With Myself. Mud on My Bra with Transsexual Girlfriend off of their killer EP, Spanaway. It came out in 2018 on Den Tapes. It's you, it's me, and there's Dancing, a band based in Portland, Oregon. A well-placed interruption. And you also heard Lesbian Mayor from Pony Time and Gloss, one of the coolest hardcore bands to ever exist. Lined Lips and Spiked Bats, that one comes off of their demo, that track later featured on their one and only release. And yeah, one of my big life regrets that I never got to see them play live because they are absolutely, seriously killer. I'm going to play a few more tracks and then I'm going to go run on out into the gathering space, and I got more dancey music to play for you. And thanks so much for tuning in, for hanging out tonight. I want to say hey to Jeff writing in, Liz, Kay, Casey, J-Dub, Leah in Greenwood, Eduardo, and so many more folks saying hi and celebrating Pride all together here on KEXP. We're going to dig into something from Hunks and His Punks out of the Bay Area next. This is Lover's Lane.

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KEXP Sonic Reducer right there with a little something from Philadelphia's Gladdy on Get Better Records featuring a member of Augusta Co. from Cayetana. New record on Get Better, as I said. And I was just saying to Mac, I'm destroying that record for myself. But it's very good. It is called No Need to Be Lonely. Highly recommend checking it out. Stooges right there with Not Right. And we started our set off with Gaytheist, who are performing at Mississippi Studios in Portland with Unsane on September 18th. It's KEXP. My name is Dr. West. It's Sonic Reducer. This is the punk show. It's Pride. It's the summer. Very excited to be with you. I have not been in the studio for a while, so we're going to open up the shades and play some punk music for you. Please do send any of your favorite queercore requests and anything for the Pride punk show to 206-903-KEXP or kexp.org from our mobile apps. It's KEXP 90.3 FM Seattle and the Bay Area. My name's Dr. West, and we're going to get right back into the music right now with a little something from MC5. This is Looking at You from back in the USA.

0: As Rich told you, we installed the internet on our computer just a short time ago, and I haven't been able to get the kids off it ever since.
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0: KEXP, Sonic Reducer with the Lemon Heads right there from Creator. Die Right Now is the name of that one from 1988. I just finished the Evan Dando co-authored memoir, Rumors of My Demise. And I mean, I'm a huge Lemonhead fan. And, you know, I thought, I was like, oh, cool, I'll be able to hear about the records and, you know, find out. I love punk memoirs because you get to hear about a bunch of bands that people you like listen to. And it was so good. Folks, I have to tell you, it was like one night where I was up at 4 a.m. trying to go to sleep, but I couldn't. It's just, maybe not everyone will have that experience with it, but I thought it was very good. And so, yeah, you'll hear a couple, you'll probably hear some more songs about Evan Dando and having to do with Lemonheads tonight. Smart Shoppers, great release from some Midwest super dorks from 2025. That was from Shop Among Us, a great Misfits thing. Go to kxp.org. You'll see. Start Over is the name of that song. Nerf Herder, they just released a redo of their first record, which I was really hoping they would just reissue the record, but I guess it was pretty hard to do. So they just did an acoustic version of it, and they will be playing in San Francisco at the Bottom of the Hill. 27th, looks like they're doing Greatest Hits, and then on the 28th, they'll be playing the entire Nerf Herder record in its entirety. So I might need to catch a midnight flight down there on August 28th and see that. Downtown Boys, Mac and I were talking about this. I feel like surprised me with the record. Very glad they did. No Me Jodas is the name of this one from Public Luxury on from our good friends at Sub Pop. And thank you for putting that out. And very glad that band's still making music. MC5, Looking at You, another song from that what was mentioned in the Lemonheads lead singer's memoir, Rumors of My Demise. Which, of course, it sounds like there was, for my telling, there's three times when people thought Evan Dando was dead. And that's probably, I'm sure people are going to hear this. So, oh, they're playing a lot of Lemonheads. Playing a lot of Lemonheads on KXP. Evan Dando must have passed away. No, that is not what happened. It's KXP. It's Sonic Reducer. Listener-powered public radio. My name is Dr. West. 90.3 FM Seattle and the Bay Area. It's the punk show. Sonic Reducer. And thank you so much. 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
0: It's KEXP, Sonic Reducer right there. Oh, I got so much great stuff to play for you. Got something from the Jailed 7-inch. Snappy Little Numbers sent me the new Charlie Continental 7-inch disc test. And maybe going to play something from the No Pressure LP promo. Those are just the 7-inches I have. And I can't wait to get into them. It is the punk show. Very excited about this station model violence. So let's listen to it. It's KEXP, Sonic Reducer.

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0: KXP Sonic Reducer right there with G.I. Jinx, featuring members of Montreal's eclectic and diverse music scene, including No Negative, Security, No Joy, Panopticon, Eyelids, and Dernier Sex. Tons of great stuff. A little song from the Richard O'Brien composed Rocky Horror Picture Show original cast recording of Time Warp. I was trying really hard to get my 10-year-old to listen to it. She's very into musicals and was resistant. I think we need to see the movie. I think Tacoma was doing a midnight showing, and she was very interested in staying up till after midnight. SSD did No Reply. New record from Reek Minds out of Portland on Portland-based label Blackwater. Eternal Reek is the name of that 7-inch. And as I said, one of my favorite, if this station Model Violence record from Anti-Fade, feature members of Total Control, is not my favorite record of the year, I will eat my hat, I think. It is just that good. I can't imagine anything getting up there, right up my alley. It's KXP. Sonic Reducer is the name of the show. It's a punk show. I'm Dr. West, and we're here every week. Thank you so much. Brian was in here before doing board hopping for our Pride programming, and check out tomorrow. The noon to 3 p.m. program with Lisa LeClaire will be the Pride edition for your Sunday afternoon. Great variety mix, and you can expect a blend of queercore, folk dance, and all sorts of stuff to celebrate the colorful spectrum of the LGBTQ+ community during Pride. Happy Pride, everybody. If you have anything for Pride that you'd like to listen to, got some great requests for L7. Going to get to some Sprints, possibly some Tribe 8 if we can pull something off that off. Got Pansy Division, Locked and Loaded, and so much more coming up very soon.
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0: It's KEXP, Sonic Reducer. So much great music to play for you. I don't know what to get into, so I'm just going to do the next thing, which is Lifeguard from the Ripped and Torn records from 2025. Very excited about this. And yes, any requests you have, DJ at KEXP, 206-903-KEXP, that's 5397, or through our mobile apps. I know that's how a lot of folks listen these days. Thanks for tuning in. It's Dr. West. It is the Punk Show. This is Lifeguard. Sonic Reducer.

0: Producer 90.3 FM Seattle. A little something from the Bouncing Souls. They have a brand new record out. It just came out this last week, but I had to play something from Hopeless Romantic. That was Kid right there. They are playing the Four Corner Punk Fest in Bellingham. It's July 18th. A ton of great bands. I believe Pennywise, but Suicide Machines are playing one of their records, their seminal record, in my opinion, from front to back, I believe. And I will be playing that a little later. So, yeah, that's happening in Bellingham. My good buddy Dom asked if I wanted to go. I'm very tempted, but I'd actually like to see them down in Portland. Fests, they're tough. They're tough for me. Consensus Madness out of Chicago, record on Iron Lung from this year. Excellent. Excellent stuff. Endeavors is the name of that one. Social Distortion also have a new record out this year. And even after throat surgery, the sound is good. I mean, the vocals they sound great. It's called Born to Kill on Epitaph. I would recommend checking it out. The Adverts have a new single release. Sorry, not a new single. They've reissued a single, including the song New Boys on In the Red Records. Kid Dynamite performed a song called Pits and Poisoned Apples from the Shorter, Faster, and Louder release. And then a very similar band, also from the East Coast, Saves the Day, did Jody from the Can't Slow Down release. Lifeguard, real long set, started that off. Lifeguard, trio from Chicago, right back to Chicago. It's KEXP, Sonic Reducer, 90.3 FM Seattle and the Bay Area, KXP.org. 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
0: Let's get right into it. Telehealth from Seattle have a new release called Green World Image. We're going to listen to Kokomo 2, which if you don't know about Kokomo is, I'd highly recommend looking up the soundtrack to the movie Cocktails, because you, my friend, are in for an excellent afternoon if that's your first listen to that Beach Boys, those Beach Boys songs. But this is Kokomo 2 on KEXP.

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0: What's happening now?
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0: Talking to the XYZ fan. George Penitentiary in the brass, my jockey stand. I got a chair in the lift, y'all. But we're funking on the one.

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I'm from Atlanta, y'all. 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

0: It's KEXP Sonic Reducer right there with a cover of Concrete Blonde by Propagandhi. That was True. Before that, Mutiny from the excellent, excellent soundtrack to the movie Cruising. Cruising, music from the original motion picture soundtrack. That was Mutiny with Lump. Just some real Shakespeare, modern day Shakespeare with the lyrics to that one. And I do mean it. Pseudo Youth. The Jig and Pennies and Dimes from Nobody Gets Down Like Pseudo Youth from the Going Underground release in 2025 on Sub Pop from this year. Telehealth did Kokomo 2 from their new record. And we're going to get right back in to the music very, very soon. It's listener-powered Sonic Reducer Punk Show. My name is Dr. West, 90.3 FM Seattle in the Bay Area, KXP.org, and our mobile apps.
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0: It's KEXP, Sonic Reducer. So much, there's so much music to play. I can't get to it all, but I would not be doing my due diligence if I went through a Pride show and didn't play Pansy Division. This is the title track from Wish I'd Taken Pictures here on KEXP, Sonic Reducer, 90.3 FM Seattle. If you have any other requests, send them DJ at KEXP or 206-903-KEXP. I want to say thank you to Matt, who is listening in Sammamish and came to KEXP Pride live today. Edan or Eden in Seattle, Yod in Bend, Oregon, and Joshua from Redmond, who is hanging out on Alki Beach, or was. I don't know. I'm still hanging out there. I hope there's a fire. It's KEXP. It's Pandy Division.

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I made it out pretty far. I know you make me want to choke next. I'm dedicating it to someone who asked me to play it for, and he's in Bismarck, North Dakota. I love North Dakota. His name's Chris Jury. This is for him.

0: KEXP right there. A little request for a Dawn in Seattle. That was L7 Shove from the Smell the Magic release, 1991. Muckle Tio Fairies did a couple and Push and You Make Me Want to Choke from Yo-Yo A Go-Go. Ceremony by request for Z in West Seattle. An excellent, excellent, the A-side of a 7-inch called the Rebirth EP from the Bay Area hardcore stomp band Jailed. If you have not listened, it's so good. Just tons of samples and blast beats. I would highly recommend checking it out. Diot from Germany, by way of Australia or the other way around, released a record. Youth of Neu Köln was the name of that one. We also heard Nausea, and it's a live release. A couple songs on there I don't recognize from their two LPs and 245. So thank you so much to Iron Lung for putting out that session. Martha did Goldman's Detective Agency. And we start off that very long set with Pansy Division. Wish I'd Taken Pictures. They are performing with the Avengers at the Starlet Ballroom, or I guess the Starlet Room, in Sacramento on the 13th and Bottom of the Hill in San Francisco on November 14th. You can check all of that stuff out and so much more at kxp.org. 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My name is Dr. West. It's the Punk Show, Sonic Reducer. 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
0: It's KEXP. So I'm so excited to be with you tonight. I have so much great music. Got a request for Sprints and got to play some Pin of Gunpowder, Gloss, so much other great stuff. Got some Suicide Machines on the turntables and Millions of Dead Cops. But I have not given, I don't think I've given this record enough airplay, frankly. New Poison Ruin, Hymns from the Hills is the name of the album. And this is The Pilgrimage here on KEXP, Sonic Reducer, listener-powered punk radio.

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1: It's KXP, Sonic Producer, right there with Sprints, their cover of Decepticon. Thank you, Stephanie in Salt Lake City, for listening. Gloss before that. I would, if I were you, go and read Martin Douglas's article on this great hardcore EP album. Pinhead Gunpowder with a Joni Mitchell cover. MDC, Born to Die. Suicide Machines, the first song off of Destruction by Definition. As I said, they're playing at the Four Corner. I thought it was the Four Corner, but I guess it's Fourth Corner Punk Fest in Bellingham, along with Bouncing Souls, Pennywise, The Vandals, and many, many more. I believe, I want to say they're playing Destruction by Definition. It's the 30th anniversary, so they would probably play a lot. Live from WFMU from a way while back, Universal Order Armageddon, and two songs from the new Poison Ruin release, Pilgrimage and Lily of the Valley. Excellent. Just great stuff from Poison Idea. Poison Ruin. Also a band that, if that does not come on my top 10 of the year, it means this year was, and this year's, it's shaping up to be crazy. There are so many great albums dropping by surprise all the time. Marble Eye is a new EP I want to get to. Quicksand is a new record. All sorts of great stuff. And of course, who could forget a brand new Eddie Current Suppression Ring? This is In Light of Recent Events is the name of the album, and Bop. It's KXP, Sonic Reducer, listener-powered radio. Actually, we'll listen to that very soon. But first, this.
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1: 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But especially now, being Pride tomorrow, as you heard, Pride Parade. I am Dr. West. This is the Sonic Reducer Show, KXP's punk show. 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

0: KEXP, Sonic Reducer, Little Gangrene out of Boston with Voices Scary. Bit of a re-imagining from the song Voices Carry. Forerunners of crossover thrash, speed metal in the late 1980s. Bombardment have a debut album from a band from Sweden, Blown Out Media. Organic Weaponry is the name of the song that we heard. Paprika are out of New Orleans, Louisiana. We heard Supply Chain Wallet. Quicksand, they'll be touring to support their new album, Bring On the Psychics, playing in the Bay Area and in Seattle. Go to kxp.org, click on the playlist to find out where and when. Marbled Eye, great little EP from this Oakland band. They are also performing down in the Bay Area on September 19th with Uranium Club. I hope Uranium Club makes a little detour through the Pacific Northwest. And we started that set off with Eddie Current's Suppression Ring, their latest album, and a very damn good one on Suppression Records. In Light of Recent Events is the name of it. It's KXP, Sonic Reducer, listener-powered radio. Stick around. We've got so much great music. 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It's going to be with Eva Walker. 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
0: As I just said, but yes, it was really fun. Brian, Jen, and I did one, and it was great. I just only got to see mine, but the playlists from Brian and Jen were great, and of course, Eva is probably going to knock it out of the park. Thank you to Jason in Shoreline for listening, Nick in Sonoma, Scott in Oakland, and Chris in Spokane listens, even though his wife made him put on headphones. Oh, that is dedication. Been there. I have certainly been there. It's KEXP, Sonic Reducer, listener-powered radio, 90.3 FM Seattle in the Bay Area, KEXP.org, and our mobile apps, all different ways you can listen to us. Sonic Reducer is the punk show. My name's Dr. West. Very excited to get into some Zorn out of Philadelphia, but first, a little something from Big Boys from the Wreck Collection here on Sonic Reducer, listener-powered punk radio.

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0: Satanic sex cult. More like satanic sax cult, if you know what I'm saying. Tout droit brûlé, a little something from France, I'm going to go ahead and say. Deep Wound, featuring some members of Dinosaur Jr., influenced by the Massachusetts hardcore scene. Zorn, before that, Philly band featuring members of Poison, Ruin, and Integrity, or as they probably say in France, Poisson Ruin, which means ruined fish in French. Big Boys did Damage 43 from their rec collection. Oh, it's way past time for me to not be on the radio anymore, which is too bad because I've just got so much great music that I'm excited to play for you. And thanks to Mac, we got even more. You're going to hear about it in just one moment. It's KXP, Sonic Reducer, listener-powered punk radio with yours truly, Dr. West.
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0: It's the Punk Show. My name is Dr. West. Going to try to get back on the old mic before I get going, but Tanner is headed up, so if I don't talk to you or if you don't hear from me, thank you so much for listening. It's KEXP, Sonic Reducer, listener-powered punk radio. 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

0: All right, that was Sonia with Nylon Nights. My favorite cut by that particular band off of the album Loud Arriver. I think Sonia's got some new stuff that they're working on. That was up on our top 10 favorite albums of 2022. Vocalist Melissa Moore's other band, Crossbitter, as well as Sonia, played Northwest Terrorfest in 2024. Hopefully some of you got a chance to see either of those sets. Very, very good stuff. We had some Girl School right before that. That was sort of, I was intending to play some Girl School before, and I pulled like three songs I wanted to play, but somebody wanted to hear a little bit of Motorhead, so we went ahead and played a Motorhead cover. That was the song Bomber. I think you can find this on St. Valentine's Day Massacre, as well as the Motorhead versus Girl School like split that they put out. Motorhead, like Lemmy found Girl School at some point. He like randomly heard that. There's a whole story behind it, but like he'd found them like playing. I think he saw them play maybe live, and then was absolutely enamored with them. And then they played live together like a million times, you know, from like the 80s all the way up. We had some Judas Priest opening up the show tonight, of course, with our favorite cut off of Turbo. Turbo Lover. They're about ready to kick off a European tour, so any of our friends and family over in Europe, you know, get out and see some Priest, because it's going to be awesome. I've never seen them not absolutely slay every time they play, so really, really stoked on that. 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There is so much stuff going on all over the world, all the time, good and bad. And then right here in Seattle, lots of great stuff. We've got all kinds of world football, awesome craziness with well, football, soccer. However, depending on where you're from, what you want to say there. Also, this is when this particular weekend is the weekend that we celebrate Pride here in Seattle. So on, you know, this day and as well as the next couple days, but particularly today, we had like a whole thing where we hosted a giant Pride programming live from the Gathering Space. So that was like a bunch of DJs from here, like Reverend Dollars, Britt Hansen, Kennedy, Riz. We had Burlesque, Drag. We had Kimmy Cash in, Lavish the Jewel, Violet Vero, and also a live set from Thavaron, which you can catch some of this stuff if you missed it up on the archives. That'll be available, you know, probably right now already. But if you're listening to this at some other point, we'll have that up for the next couple of weeks. Really, really stoked on that. Stoked that we're put together like great Pride programming every year. There's also some cool stuff happening tomorrow for Seattle's Pride up on Capitol Hill, as well as down here where KXP is actually located at the Seattle Center, right near the Space Needle, if you're unfamiliar. But, you know, we opened up this track, or we opened up tonight's show with a couple awesome bands. But I just want to remind you guys, too, like that, you know, heavy music has always been like a place that's full of outsiders. So, you know, tonight on the show, we're going to celebrate some of the artists making metal, hardcore, grind stuff, expansive, welcoming, and more representative of the people who've always been here. So, you know, that's kind of our pitch for you for this evening. We've also got brand new music that we want to mix in as well. So lots of fun stuff, lots of great music, lots of heavy stuff. I've got new music from a couple local bands like Invocation Ritual and Tormenta from Snoqualmie. I saw them on accident, actually, like maybe a year or two ago, but more recently they're starting to put out new music. I think they've got a new record that they're working on. They did send me a single. It's really good. It's called Jungle Dead. We're going to play that a little bit later in the show. We'll probably mix that in with some Contusion, Dispossessed, and maybe some Funeral Chant, a couple bands that are playing live here in Seattle that I'm really, really excited about as well. If you got any requests or anything, hit us up, djkxp.org. You can also find me at 206-903-5397. I'm here all the way till 2 a.m. doing the metal show. My thanks, of course, to Dr. West for another incredible edition of Sonic Reducer. Always love checking out all the stuff he plays. I always find brand new music that I love every time I listen to Sonic Reducer. So if you missed it, you can go back and check that out in the archives. And of course, thanks to Mac for sticking around after Sonic Reducer to help me out running Seek and Destroy this evening. I've got more music coming up here. I think we're going to get into like a little bit of grindy stuff and then maybe mix in some black metal. Coming up next, I've got some music from the band Gloss. This is an incredible local band that sadly they burned real bright and then burned out. I don't know. They put out a couple releases, played for a couple years. It was phenomenal. They are so good. And then they all went and did other stuff. We've also got some stuff from Hearst Collective. I'm going to play after that. And we'll see where we go from there. Got some messages from the station we're going to get into first, and then we'll drop right into all this hardcore and grindcore.
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0: All right, right here on Seek and Destroy, this is Gloss. Girls living outside of society's stuff, I guess is how I'll call that. That's a fantastic band from Olympia, Washington, and we're going to play the song Trans Day of Revenge, one of my favorite cuts of all time, right here on Listener Powered Seek and Destroy.

0: All right. That was Sun Rot playing the Changeling Prince. Changeling Prince, of course, is a Thou cover. We got some Thou lined up later in the evening as well. I brought in Magus and, I think I brought in a couple of their records. But, I love this cover of Thou. And it's a powerful song. It's very good. I think this was off of like an EP that was specifically just Thou covers, which is very cool. We had some Lust Hag right before that, a great album that dropped last year called Irrevocably Drubbed. The song was Feed the Mother Monolith. I don't know if that made it into either of our top tens, but it was definitely something that we were both listening to quite a bit. Mac and I. Mac actually has the vinyl. I don't think I ever picked up the vinyl. It's a really pretty album though, and it's out on Fiad Productions, a great label that puts out lots of cool stuff. We had a couple bangers from Hers right before that. Hers is playing sometime. I think they've got a show in August. We'll get some information for that up in the real-time playlist at kxp.org, or if you're listening on the apps, that'll just be in there as well. I played two songs for you, though. Last Acrylic Nail in the Coffin. That's off of Friends, Lovers, Favorites, which is like an album, but also like a big compilation. And then right before that, I played You Can't Kill Us. And that is off of an EP of the same name, but you can also find that on that compilation album. And that's out back in 2018. We opened up that set with Gloss playing Trans Day of Revenge off the EP of the same name. Probably one of my favorite EPs of all time. It is so, so good. Love this band so much. I was heartbroken when they decided to call it quits, but I do appreciate their artistic integrity, which I think might have been one of the reasons. I think that might have been one of the reasons why they like quit playing was that so many people loved them and they're like, all right, we're done. So I don't know. That's awesome as well. Everybody in that band, I think, went on to go do other cool stuff too. So if you want to find out a little bit more, we actually do have like some reviews and a retrospective like essay up on KEXP's blog at kxp.org from a couple years ago. You could just look up Gloss, G.L.O.S.S. and kxp.org and read a little bit more about that. That was Martin Douglas that put that together in particular. But it's a good review and a nice retrospective of a very, very powerful EP. You're listening to Seek and Destroy right here on listener-powered KEXP. This is where the metal matters. I want to wish everybody out there a happy Pride. I mentioned before, this is the day, well, June 27th, I guess, technically yesterday, is the day that Seattle celebrates Pride with the LGBTQAI+ community. We've got a lot of great stuff going on here in Seattle. All weekend, we just did our big Pride celebration here at KXP in the Gathering Space yesterday. If you want to catch up with any of that stuff, tons of great DJs. We had live burlesque and drag and all kinds of other cool stuff. All that stuff you can find out more up on kxp.org. I do have some more music I want to dip right into, though. After a couple messages from the station, I do also have a bunch of requests that have come in. Thanks to everybody that is sending in messages, requests, all that stuff. We love you guys so much. Thank you for interacting with us while we're doing the show. It makes the show a lot more fun. So thanks for everybody hitting us up about that stuff. We'll try to get some of these requests up on air.
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0: All right, coming up here on the show, I think we're going to play a little bit of Tribulation. I am such a huge fan of Jonathan Holton, the guitar player on the particular album that we are playing. I think he started the band maybe, or him and another dude started the band. He no longer plays with the band, though. He left to go do his own stuff, which I did get a chance to see his solo project at Ascension in Iceland last year, and it was very, very cool.
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1: Right now, for all kinds of different reasons, but it turns out that Jonathan Holton is coming to the U.S. He's going to be opening up for Chelsea Wolfe. So for the Seattle show, that's actually September 18th. So, you know, we've got a full U.S. tour all up and down the West Coast and then across the rest of the country. We're going to particularly be talking a little bit more about the Seattle show, which takes place at the Moore Theater, because I do have tickets to give away for that particular show. We're not going to do that this weekend. I think that in a couple weeks we'll have tickets available that we'll be giving away. But, you know, I don't know. That's a really cool thing. I really love Chelsea Wolfe's new. She's got like two new songs out. They're both very good. Jonathan Holton, of course, like I said already, big fan. The Moore Theater, if you've never been to it in downtown Seattle, it is gorgeous. It's a very cool place to see heavy music. So I'm really, really excited to check that out. But yeah, like I said, we'll have a bunch of tickets to give away in a couple weeks for that show. So, you know, put that up on your calendar, I guess. Let's get back into the music, though. That's why you're here. I've got Tribulation. We're going to play some stuff off of The Children of the Night. This might be the record where I think a lot of people found out about this band. It's sort of their, like, maybe their breakout album. I don't know. Maybe it's not. I've got something lined up off of disc one of the first LP, or B-side of the first LP, rather, on this double LP. I think it's the Motherhood of God we're going to get into right here on Seek and Destroy, listener powered KEXP. This is Tribulation.

0: Extremity. They were playing Oxygen off of their Coffin Birth LP, which you find on 20 bucks spin. Back in 2018, they sadly sort of broke up a little bit after, after this record came out. The guitarist and vocalist, though, was actually back up here with their other band, Cretan, playing Northwest Terrorfest. Hopefully some of you got a chance to see that. That's a pretty rare treat, I think, that they were playing. They don't play a whole lot anymore. And I think they just have like the two full lengths from back in the day. But yeah, I don't know. This is some good stuff. I love the Extremity record though. I was very sad when they broke up because I'd love to hear a little bit more of that particular flavor of Bolt Thrower Worship. We had some Funeral Chant right before that. That's a split with Exhumation. The song is In Fever Dreams. The album is actually titled Sacred Oath, Temple of Death. You can find that on Carbonized Records, an incredible label out of the Bay Area that puts out tons of great albums. That's one of those labels where like anything they put out, I will just buy like without even hearing it because I know it's going to be awesome. Funeral Chant's actually playing a bunch of shows, which is great. A couple Pacific Northwest shows to mention. I think that they're going to be here at the end of July. High Water Mark in Portland on the 30th of July. Concatenate Fest in Pell-El here in Washington. That's a big outdoor fest, kind of out in the sticks, central Washington. I don't know. It's a cool festival they've been doing for a couple of years. As that gets closer, we'll talk more about that as well. It's another one of those like festivals that I'm really excited about. The whole lineup, like every single band, is awesome. When they actually do make it here to Seattle, they'll be playing at the Kraken. Great place to see a band, small stage, which is always my favorite. That'll be August 2nd. You will definitely find Mac and I there headbanging away. They're playing with a bunch of other great bands worth checking out as well. We had some Tribulation right before that with Melancholia. For some reason, I thought I was playing the B-side. I don't know. This is the song I wanted to play for you, though. That is the Children of the Night album. Absolutely gorgeous album from 2015. As I mentioned before, Jonathan Holton, the guitar player and the guy that wrote like a lot of the guitar parts for, this particular record as well as all the ones before it. He's going to be here with his solo project playing with Chelsea Wolfe. They'll be in San Francisco September 16th at the Kern Theater. They'll be playing the Moore here in Seattle and then the Roseland Theater in Portland on the 20th. So that's the 16th, 18th, and 20th, respectively. And as I did mention, I will have tickets to give away probably 2 weeks from now, I think, is when we're going to do that. Next weekend, I think, is 4th of July, so probably the weekend after that. We'll talk about that a little bit closer as it gets here. I'm really excited for that show, though. I haven't seen Chelsea Wolfe play in a really long time, and Jonathan Holton, his live set was so good at Ascension. I'm stoked that a lot more people are going to get a chance to experience that, and especially folks that maybe are finding Tribulation after he's already left the band, and really like the way that he puts songs together. 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That's 90.3 FM Seattle, 92.7 in the Bay Area, and streaming from KEXP.org. My name is Tanner. I'm your host. I'll be here for another hour of metal before my dear friend Reeves comes into the weekend overnight. He's got a bunch of great stuff. I saw him pulling when I rolled up here on the station already. I do want to remind you guys too, we've got all kinds of great events coming up as well as great partnerships with like the Laser Dome folks. You can join KXP and Pacific Science Center presenting live at the Laser Dome. We've been doing a whole series of KXP DJs in residence series there. Next up, we've got Eva Walker. So that's be an awesome thing. A bunch of the punk kids did it as well. They had a lot of fun and did some cool stuff there. 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Really cool, weird stuff, especially if you're hanging out in Seattle this summer. Those are fun things. I think it's air conditioned, so if it's really hot, that might be a great place to go and cool down. But those are really fun. Let's get back into the metal, though. I've got a brief interlude here from the station, and then we'll pop right back into... Oh, I've got new stuff lined up here for you. As I mentioned before, Invocation Ritual. This is like a really new band here in Seattle. It's got people that are actually from like Contusion when they play live, Oxygen Destroyer folks, Reburied. I'm one of the guitar players from Reburied, and a bunch of other bands. I mean, these guys all play in like tons and tons and tons of other stuff, but they are playing this new kind of real gnarly death metal with his band Invocation Ritual. We played some stuff off of their demo from last year. They have a new LP coming out this year called Altered Reality. I'm not sure you'll be able to pick that up quite yet. I think that Iron Fortress might be doing the 12-inch for it, the vinyl for it. Maybe the CD as well. We'll see. That comes out back in or a little bit later in the summer in August. I do have one song I want to play. That's like their single. It's very, very good. We're also going to play a little bit of Tormenta, a band I mentioned a little bit earlier in the show. I've got a couple singles from them. They told me I could play this particular one, though. It's the song Jungle Dead. I believe it's up on their Bandcamp. They've been around for a minute, but they're just sort of getting their footing, and I believe that they have a full length that is prepared that this comes off of, but I have not heard the whole album yet. So we'll get into that in just a sec.
1: 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KEXC Alameda, Oakland, San Francisco.
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0: All right, let's get into the death. Right here is Tormenta with Jungle Dead on Seek and Destroy, listener-powered KEXP.

Wow, that was Contusion playing Countless Atrocities. That's off of their latest full-length Insatiable Lust for Death. If you've listened to the show for a while, you know that we are big fans of that particular band. They put out a demo on Sentient Ruin a couple years back that we were kind of obsessed with, and then this new full-length out on Profound Lore Records. Really, really excited that they're going to be playing a number of shows throughout the Pacific Northwest. They're going to be playing with some really good bands here in Seattle, including Dispossessed, who I think they're actually touring with. But for the local show, they're going to be playing Nox Novacula and Impulse Noise, which is going to be awesome. That'll be at the Kraken Bar as well. You know, I mentioned that bar earlier. There's been a couple really, really good shows there recently, as well as a couple more coming up. That's on July 3rd. They're playing a couple other shows that are worth checking out too if you are not here in Seattle, but up and down the West Coast. They'll be playing Cafe Colonial in Sacramento on June 29th. That's in just a couple days. They'll be at the Crypt in Olympia July 1st, High Watermark in Portland on July 2nd, and then back up here, a little ping pong, I guess, for them at the Kraken in Seattle on July 3rd. Really, really good stuff. I'm excited to see them. Also Dispossessed. I brought in some Dispossessed. We'll see if we can work it into the show at some point tonight. They're very, very kick-ass as well. Before that, we had brand new stuff from Invocation Ritual playing Decaying Personality. That's the first single off their upcoming album, Altered Reality. A new-ish Seattle band, members of Oxygen Destroyer, Implore, Reburied, all that stuff. They've got some shows coming up as well. They'll be at the High Watermark in Portland on July 9th with Acerbic, another great band from around these parts. They'll also be playing the Kraken July 11th with Smearing and Distest. That show is going to be nuts, so we will definitely be there as well, and hopefully we'll see some of you there. Tormenta right before that with Jungle Dead. Right now, that's just a single off of an unknown album. You know, when I've talked to them, they didn't really, they're a little cagey about it. They actually sent me in some other tracks as well, and are like, oh, you can't play these yet. But I did listen to them, and it's really good. Very, very stoked on these guys. They're sort of Seattle Snoqualmie based, so that's very, very cool. I love that there's like bands that are putting out these awesome new records from around the area. It's just, I don't know. I got a lot of pride for my hometown and the surrounding areas, so I'm always really stoked on new bands coming out. They're going to be playing shows and, you know, opening for touring bands and doing all that stuff. So definitely going to support this as these records come out. Much excitement around these. 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That's 90.3 FM Seattle, 92.7 the Bay Area, and streaming from KEXP.org. This is Seek and Destroy. My name is Tanner. I'm your host here till 2 a.m. This is where the metal matters. I've got more great music coming up here for you in just a minute. I think that we're going to launch into, I don't know, we're going to get into a little bit more stuff. We got some requests coming up. Some folks that are catching that Chemist, Necrofire, Wretched tour have been talking to us all week. Somebody just emailed saying that they just saw the show in San Diego and are way stoked and then came home and are tuning in to us here. Thank you so much for listening all the way from San Diego. I've got Necrofire lined up right here on the show for you next. I also enjoyed that show quite a bit. I had mentioned this before, when Chemist was prepping for this tour and practicing, because those guys are kind of from all over now. One of the guys lives here in the Seattle area. A couple of them live in Denver, and I think the other guy lives maybe on the East Coast. But they were practicing here in Seattle ahead of the tour, and they were so kind as to stop into the station and play some songs for us. That, of course, is not going to be ready for like another like 6 weeks or so, but it was a very, very, very awesome in-studio session. I'm really excited for you guys to see the video in particular because they just rock. If you see this tour, you know they are awesome live. So really, really stoked for that to come out. But in the meantime, let's get a little Necrofire right here on the air for you. This newest record is fantastic. We got a chance to catch them at MDF as well as right here in Seattle. I'm going to play the second song off the A side of this right here on Seek and Destroy, listener-powered radio. This is Necrofire with Fires of the Apocalypse, Light My Path.

Whoops, sorry, I cut that off there a little early for you guys. I was in Vunche playing Ella in Vunche 2 off of a split they did with Ivernock many, many years ago out on Tour de Garde. Absolutely phenomenal band from Chile, now based in the Netherlands. This particular project was like a solo project, but they expanded it out to have a live crew that played a bunch of shows recently. Well, a couple shows anyway, here in the U.S., I unfortunately didn't get to make them out to that. And Mac and I both wanted to really go see them. I'm a huge fan of Avance. Mac's a huge fan. Like, we wanted to check them out, but they didn't have anything that was like even remotely near the Pacific Northwest. And with all the other festivals and stuff going on, it was sort of difficult to try to figure out how to get down there. They were playing down in, they played a couple shows in South America, Mexico, a few in Texas and California, and one in New York. The one actually in New York, though, did get captured like pro video style, like great audio, great video, really, really slick looking. I was posting about it on Instagram, but we did put the link directly up in the playlist if you want to check it out. It's the full set. It's like 16 songs or something. It's really cool. Great band, though. They've got a number of albums out that are definitely worth checking out. Albums, splits, compilations. There's a compilation that came out last year as well. We had some Yaro Miklin right before that. Played a cut off of Sagrada Tierra del Jaguar from 2020. That's their last release, I think. As far as I know, it's their last release, their third full-length album. They're actually going to be performing an exclusive set at Fire in the Mountain. That'll be at the Red Eagle Campground up in Montana on Blackfeet Country. They're going to be playing with like Neurosis, Enslaved, Agalloch, all these other great bands. If you want to check out more about what they've got going on there, FITMFest.com, 2026 lineup, you'll find all kinds of information there as well. That's coming up in July, end of July or so. Before that, we had some Necrofire via request from Grant in San Diego. Thanks for requesting that. And I'm so glad you had a great time seeing Chemist, Necrofire, and Wretched. I also had a great time at their particular Seattle stop. We played the song Fires of the Apocalypse, Light My Path 2. There's like a three-part sort of chunk to that album. The first like third of the album is like a sequence of songs that are all very, very good, very tight songwriting in there. Transcend into Oblivion is the name of the album. You can find that out on Metal Blade Records. They've got a whole bunch of like great write-ups and interviews and stuff up in like Decibel magazines. If you follow Decibel at all, there's a bunch of stuff about them in there. Maybe you got a chance to see them at MDF. They played a rad set out in the rain, which is very cool. But they're still touring around. I think that they've got more stops after they leave California, a couple through like the Southwest a little bit. And I think that Necrofire continues on with some other bands at some point. So if you like them, definitely worth checking out, seeing where if they're playing near you at any point in time. You're listening to Seek and Destroy here on listener-powered KEXP. This is the metal show from midnight till 2 a.m. every single Saturday night, starting at the witching hour. My name is Tanner. I'm your host. I've got more tunes for you. I would be remiss if I didn't sneak some more Judas Priest in. We might just do two in a row. I don't know. I love Judas Priest. It's one of my favorite bands ever, like ever, ever, ever. They're so good, and I don't know. Rob Halford is amazing. If you didn't get a chance, if you like Judas Priest, you haven't gotten a chance to check it out, Rob Halford actually wrote an autobiography called Confess that is very, very good. It's a very intimate look at like his whole life, starting what I would say is the best metal band in the world ever, as well as, or not starting, but like, you know, the sort of formation of all their early sounds into, you know, him leaving at some point and doing a bunch of other stuff and then coming back to the band, as well as just his personal life and being like, you know, a gay man in the metal scene in the late 70s, early 80s, and then coming out in the early 90s. It's a very powerful book. It's definitely worth checking out. So I don't know. We're going to play some more Judas Priest for you. I've got some other great cuts I'm going to get into as well. We've got some Ragana here, Couch Slut, I don't know, some other cool stuff. If you have any last requests, do get them in. DJKXP.org or 206-903-5397. I know that a couple of you requested some stuff. If I didn't play it for you, it's because I didn't bring it tonight, but I'll try to sneak it in next week. Right here on Seek and Destroy, here's a double dose of Judas Priest, starting out with Jawbreaker and then getting into a little bit of Ram It Down.

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All right, that was Couch Slut with Replacement Addiction, the last song on the A-side of their debut album, My Life as a Woman. Incredible album out of from Brutal Panda Records. I think they're from New York is what I want to say. New York City. Yeah, they're from New York. Great stuff. They've played a couple shows around this way, I believe. I've seen them at festivals mostly, but they are phenomenal. They've got a new-ish LP out called You Could Do It Tonight from 2024, as well as a Live at Roadburn album that they put out last year. Judas Priest double feature right before that with Ram It Down off of the album Ram It Down. We've also got Judas Priest with Jawbreaker off of Defenders of the Faith. Absolutely phenomenal album. I talked a little bit about Rob Halford's Confess autobiography. Definitely worth picking up if you're a fan. There's also a documentary about Judas Priest out called The Ballad of Judas Priest. That was recently released by Tom Morello. Definitely worth hitting up. Like I said, anything about that band I love and want to read and see and learn about. So there's some great information and great stuff out there for fans. USA Seek and Destroy right here on listener-powered KEXP. My name is Tanner. I have been your host this evening. I am about to leave you here with just the last couple songs we've got before Reeves comes into the weekend overnight. I want to wish everybody a happy Pride. Have fun. Be safe. Have a great weekend. And I don't know. We'll be back next weekend with more metal. I'm going to leave you with a little bit of Thou. And first up, some Ragana. I played the cut that I really, really like off of their latest album, Desolation's Flower, last time I was in, or the week before that. You can find that stuff up on their Live on KEXP session that they did earlier this year. It's a wonderful session filled with all kinds of great music. I'm actually going to play something off of one of their early albums called You Take Nothing. It's one of my favorite songs, like in that, like those favorite 50 songs of all time. This one's definitely in there. I also wanted to mention they have a collaborative album that dropped last year that's quite good called Ash Souvenir with the band Drowse from Portland. It's got some really good music on there if you want to hit that up as well. We're going to play something off of Thou's Magus after that. I'll see what we have time for there. And then Reeves is going to come in and play some metal for you. Right here on listener-powered Seek and Destroy on KEXP. This is Ragana.

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4: That's right, boys.

And that was Sugar with the song A Good Idea off of their classic album Copper Blue, which came out back in 1992. A whole set of music for Pride this weekend here in Seattle, Washington, as well as in many places across the world. Very excited that there is a nice Pride celebration going on throughout the United States. And so just wanted to start the Sunday overnight with a set of music from bands with members who are within the queer community. And Bob Mould is a very awesome bear gay man. So playing Sugar because of that. Before that, Torch with the song and Mission from their album of the same title, released back in 2019. Blackwater Holy Light with the song Heavy Why off of their live in studio session that we recorded back in March. That one is on our YouTube page. So you can go ahead and go to the real time playlist at kexp.org/playlist and find that link to the video on YouTube. And then you can peruse around there for as long as you would like and watch all of our extremely cool in studio performances. Fima Nazgul started everything off on the Sunday overnight with the song Bury the Antlers with the Stag. That is off of 2020's No Dawn for Men. I'm very happy to play that trans artist at the start of the show. My name is Reeves. Thanks so much for tuning in to the Sunday overnight, and also a huge thanks to Tanner of Seek and Destroy, leaving you with the ever powerful Thou, Transcending Dualities off of Magnus, and also Regana out of the Bay Area with the title track from their 2017 release, You Take Nothing. Another great Seek and Destroy in which he brought to you the very best from the depths of hell and played it on air for Seek and Destroy. So always a huge thanks to Tanner for doing an incredible job there. Going to be keep on rolling with the music that you know and love because you make this station listener-powered radio. 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And you can find me on the internet on Instagram, Blue Sky, and Twitter under the handle at KEXP DJ Reeves. Those are all the great ways that you can get your listener suggestions in to the DJ booth here on KEXP. Going to be getting to some Yeah Yeah Yeahs in a few moments, but first wanted to play a new one from Blonde Shell. This song is called Heart Has to Work So Hard. Here on KEXP, this is the place where the music matters.

very fun band called Les Big Bird. Bird is spelled with a Y, by the way. Artificial Sunlight is the name of the track. Name of the album is called Ruin Everything. It was released just about a couple weeks ago at the beginning of this month. Yeah, Yeah, Yeah is in there from their album Fever to Tell. You heard the song Y Control. And everything started off with Blonde Shell, a new single from her called Heart Has to Work So Hard. She is going to be on tour in San Francisco on Saturday, October 17th at the Castro Theater, and in Seattle Tuesday, October 20th at Showbox Soto. More information is at kexp.org/playlist. Hey, everybody. My name's Reeves. Thanks so much for tuning in to the Sunday Overnight. Having an absolute blast here on this early Sunday morning here in Seattle, Washington, and in the Bay Area, California. Hope you're listening on either of those areas on 90.3 FM in Seattle, 92.7 FM in the Bay Area in California. 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Going to get right back into the music. Going to be getting to some ministry in a few moments, but I just got an email request for Jane Remover and the title track from her release, Census Designated. 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

Hurinami is the name of the band. Tasty is the name of the song. 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just heard right there. 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And again, that's at our website at kexp.org. Ministry in there with NWO. That song is, of course, about the wrestling organization in WCW. That is a very fun song from him. And everything started off with a listener request that fit in very well with Ministry from Jane Remover, the title track from her 2023 release, Census Designated. This is Reeves. Thanks so much for tuning in to the Sunday Overnight on KEXP. We're having an absolute ball here on the Sunday Overnight, 90.3 FM in Seattle, 92.7 FM in the Bay Area in California, and we stream worldwide at kexp.org. Going to get right back into the music, going to get to that new Vince Staples record because it's probably one of my favorites of the year. Well, it is one of my favorites of the year. Probably going to be in my top 10 is what I mean. But first, going to get to this listener request that came in for text messages. From text messages after hearing some Ministry. You know what fit in really good right now? Some Faith No More. And you know what, dear listener? I care a lot. And you know what? Faith No More and I, well, we care a lot here on KEXP, the place where the music matters.

that we've been through. I remember being 9 on 10th Street in pain when I lost my mental. Growing up was hard, thank God I found instrumentals. But I miss when things were still simple.

past April. Hopefully I'm better by the summertime. Sun's out, died, I'm quit your mind. Been through way too much to summarize. Too much in my hands to let it go. It's gonna be okay one day. You never know.

0: And that is Seattle band Chico Detour from their new EP, Watch It Down. That song is called Christo's Ghost. And that is off of the very wonderful Seattle Level Din Tapes, was released at the end of May. Some Vince Staples with one of my favorite albums of the year so far called Cry Baby. The name of the track that you heard off of it is called Only in America. It is such a good record. And some music from Faith No More, We Care a Lot, from the album of the same title. That was a listener request coming in via text. 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And my name is Reeves. Thank you so much for tuning in to the Sunday Overnight here on KEXP. You can find me on Instagram, Blue Sky, and Twitter under the handle at KEXP DJ Reeves. And happy Pride to everybody out there as we celebrate Pride Weekend here in Seattle. And hopefully you are celebrating Pride wherever you are in the world at kexp.org.
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0: And going to get into the music. I'm going to get to some music from the Soft Boys because they released their album Underwater Moonlight on this day in 1980. And since that's a doozy of an album, we should probably play a track from it. But first, going to get to another listener request. This is another one that came in via text message for another band from the state of Washington area-ish. We'll say Seattle. The name of the band is called Melvins. The name of the album is called Stoner Witch. The name of this song is called Queen. Here on KEXP, the place where the music matters.

if you can mix the Far Side into G Love and the Special Sauce, you just kind of got to do it, especially if you start the entire couple songs that you were playing on air with the Melvins, because it's really fun to get from there to here. The Far Side with the song Passing Me By, that's off of Bizarre Ride to the Far Side. Playing that one because, like I mentioned, it fit in pretty darn well with G Love and the Special Sauce. Cold Beverage is what you heard from their self-titled debut album. That one came in via email as an email request from Texas. The Soft Boys in there as well with I Want to Destroy You, the opening track from Underwater Moonlight. That was released on this day in 1980. And some music from Wishy. New music from Wishy. They have a new album coming out on October 2nd called Nature's Pill. The song you heard off of it is called Lovesick. And everything started off with a text request for Melvins. The song Queen off of Stoner Witch is what you heard. My name is Reeves. Thank you so much for tuning in to KEXP. This is the place where the music matters on 90.3 FM in Seattle, 92.7 FM in the Bay Area, and streaming worldwide at kexp.org and via the mobile apps. 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And if you are still tuning in, thank you so much for listening to the Sunday Overnight. My name's Reeves. It's an absolute pleasure to be here on 90.3 FM in Seattle, 92.7 FM in the Bay Area, and streaming at kexp.org and via our mobile apps. Going to get some Arlo Parks in a few moments off of her latest release called Ambiguous Desires. But first, wanted to play something from Freetown Sound by Blood Orange, because that album was released on this day in 2016. Can you believe it? It's the 10th anniversary of this record. We're going to listen to the track Best of You featuring Empress Of off of it. It's such a wonderful release and one of my favorites from that year. So here it is, Best of You by Blood Orange on KEXP. This is the place where the music matters.

And that was music from Dwa Sala and featuring Bon Iver out of Minnesota. The name of the track is called Flood, and that is off of their new release of Earth and Wires, released back in May. So I guess it's probably better to say latest release, but depends on what your definition of new is. I'm going to say new because it's only a couple months old. If it were a baby, you'd be like, that's a new baby. So I have no idea why I went in that direction. I think I'm just going to blame the cold brew and move on quietly. Perfume Genius with Slip Away. That is off of 2017's No Shape from Seattle, Washington. Some Arlo Parks, Two-Sided is the track you heard off of yet another great release from Arlo Parks called Ambiguous Desire. And everything started off with the album Freetown Sound by Blood Orange. The song you heard off of it was called Best of You. Playing that one because that album was released on this day in 2016. Which is somehow 10 years ago now. But, you know, time marches on, as we all must. So hopefully we'll continue marching on with this great music that you hear on the Sunday overnight. Yeah, yeah, see what I... Look, I'm trying to move on from the fact that that 10-album anniversary is hitting me a little hard. Okay, my name's Reeves. This is the Sunday overnight. That's what you're listening to right now in the big old 2026. Very much enjoying all of this great music that has been played since the start of the show at 2 a.m. And I'll be with you until 6 a.m. in the morning. Thank you so much for tuning in to this station. Been getting a lot of really great listener requests, so keep them coming. 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And if social media is your thing, I am on Instagram, Blue Sky, and Twitter under the same handle at KEXP DJ Reeves. 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So thanks for doing that. All right, let's see here. What else do you want to hear? Going to be getting to some new music from Muna. Really enjoying that release from them. But another great album anniversary that happened on this day, but back in 2005, is Clap Your Hands, Say Yeah, released their eponymous debut album, Clap Your Hands, Say Yeah. So let's clap our hands and say yeah as we listen to the track The Skin of My Yellow Country Teeth here on KEXP, the place where the music matters. And you can clap your hands and say yeah.

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0: Well, for one thing, your face is too friendly. Second, your eyebrows, they arc softly as opposed to jutting inward. And, well, frankly, Joel, you...

really excited about the fact that Downtown Boys have released a new album as of this Friday called Public Luxury. The track you heard from it just now was called Serena. Here on KEXP, the place where the music matters, on 90.3 FM in Seattle, 92.7 FM in the Bay Area in California, streaming around the world at kexp.org and via our mobile apps. Muna before Downtown Boys with Dancing on the Wall. That's the title track from their most recent release, which came out back in May. They're going to be at Capitol Hill Block Party in Seattle on Friday, August 7th. And they're going to be in the Bay Area at Stanford, California's Frost Amphitheater on Sunday, October 18th. And everything started off with Clap Your Hands, Say Yeah from their album Clap Your Hands, Say Yeah off of their record label Clap Your Hands and Say Yeah. This is not a request. No, I'm sorry. I'm just having fun here. The Skin of My Yellow Country Teeth is the name of the song you heard from that one. And that was released on this day in 2005. And you could not escape it. And I say that as a compliment because it deserves to not be escaped from. My name is Reeves. Thanks everyone so much for tuning into the place where the music matters. It is in fact KEXP. Having a wonderful time. Hopefully you're listening in on and enjoying the show. If you're streaming, check out stuff at kexp.org. We have so many wonderful things there. That's where we post our in studios that have just been released once they've been recorded and mastered. And then I'll lead you to the YouTube page where you can watch all of our archived in studios. So it's just a wonderful resource. You can just keep staying there. At kexp.org. Going to get right back into the music. Going to get to something from Bobby Womack in a few moments. But first, I have to get to the dad request. My dear old dad is listening in from Colorado, good old Greeley, Colorado. He is having some visitors over, namely my brother, my nieces, and my sister-in-law. But he is awake and would like to hear something from Blood, Sweat, and Tears and the song And When I Die. So we're going to listen to that track right now for the dad request. And if you have any of your own requests, you don't need to be related to me. You can text 206-903-5397 or you can email DJ at kexp.org, and you can find me on Instagram, Blue Sky, and Twitter under the handle at kexpdjreeves. Without any further ado, Blood, Sweat, and Tears, and When I Die from their self-titled album here on KEXP, this is the place where the music matters.

0: Bobby Womack with the song Across 110th Street, which is from the film of the same name. Here on KEXP, the place where the music matters, we are streaming at kexp.org and via our mobile apps, which are available in your smartphone of choice. And we are also on the radio on 90.3 FM in Seattle, Washington, and at 92.7 FM in the Bay Area in California. Before Bobby Womack was some Swamp Dog with the song Acid Tongue. That's going to be off of the upcoming release Swamp Dog Contemplates the Afterlife. And some Blood, Sweat, and Tears. That one is the dad request coming in from Colorado. That's from my dear old dad. And When I Die is the name of the track from their debut album, Blood, Sweat, and Tears. Self-titled, one might say. My dad is requesting that because it is in the memory of David Clayton Thomas, who is the lead singer of the band, and he passed away earlier this week. And to quote my dad, the album was one of the first cassettes I purchased. Got a cassette player in mono from his mom and his dad for his 12th birthday. Needless to say, I played the tape to death. So that is the dad request for this week. Thank you, Dad, for tuning in. And also thank you for tuning in as well, wherever you are in the world. My name is Reeves. Thanks so much for tuning in to the Sunday Overnight here on KEXP.
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0: You can send in your request as well. 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Going to be getting to some music from the Hold Steady in a few moments, but I got another great listener request for a band that is new to me. They are a power pop band out of Belfast called the Star Jets from the late 70s and early 80s. They requested the track War Stories because I played some Soft Boys earlier in the show, and now I've finally gotten around to listen to it, and you know what? It sounds pretty great. So here it is, the Star Jets on KEXP with their song War Stories. This is the place where the music matters.

TV Stars, the name of that band fading into the background. The song you heard was called Two Revolutions. That's off of their latest release that came out in April called Music for Heads. I believe they're from Seattle, Washington. I will double check that information to make sure that I am not spreading misinformation. That would be a very dastardly thing to do. Shouldn't do it. All broadcasts shouldn't do it. You know, out of respect for the listener. The Hold Steady before that, who are not from Seattle. I did remember where they are from, but then that information escaped my head because that's when that happens. As soon as you turn on the microphone, all relevant information just leaves your brain and goes out into the ether to be found elsewhere. But I will put that in the real-time playlist. But they are playing a song called Sequestered in Memphis, which I know they're not from. That's off of their 2008 album Stay Positive. I believe they're on tour with the Mountain Goats playing songs from that album, specifically to celebrate its anniversary, I believe. Unsure, but I think they're just touring to play the songs off of it. But they are touring with the Mountain Goats, and they're going to be in Seattle at the Woodland Park Zoo on Sunday, August 9th. Star Jets started everything off from Belfast. The name of the track is called War Stories. That is from their 1979 release, God Bless the Star Jets. My name is Reeves. Thanks so much for listening to my ramblings here on KEXP, 90.3 FM in Seattle, 92.7 FM in the Bay Area, and streaming everywhere in the world with an internet connection at kexp.org and via our mobile apps. Hey, did you know that we do this really cool thing with the Pacific Science Center in Seattle where we present live at the Laser Dome KEXP DJ in Residence series? In three-month residencies, a different KEXP DJ will curate monthly playlists for unique musical laser experiences and perform a live set accompanying the laser performance once a month. So you can join us at the Laser Dome at the Pacific Science Center on Wednesday, July 1st at 7:30 for a new playlist curated by early DJ host Eva Walker. So, tickets and information about said event is at pacificsciencecenter.org/laserdome. And it's a very beautiful experience, a sight to see because, you know, it's lasers and that's cool. And we get to be able to do that with special DJs for the residencies with the Pacific Science Center at the Laser Dome, which is just incredible. So check out Eva Walker this Wednesday, July 1st at 7:30. And then just, you know, listen to her show on early because she's awesome. Yeah, that's all the cool stuff that I had to say there. I'm going to keep on getting back to the music that you know and love. Going to be getting to some music from Public Enemy because they released their album, It Takes a Nation of Millions to Hold Us Back, on this day in 1988. But another great album was released on this day, but in 2011, and that is Shabazz Palaces. They released their debut LP, Black Up, on this day in 2011 and absolutely changed the local music scene here. So let's listen to the track that is called, and I just had it all the way pulled up, but it is called An Echo from the Hosts That Profess, and so much more. Here in KXP, the place where the music matters.

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1: Brothers and sisters! Brothers and sisters! I don't know what this world is coming to!

0: Bring that back one more time.
1: Bring that beat back,
0: bring
1: man.
0: Bring that beat back. Bring the beat back.
1: Y'all want to hear that beat, right? Bring that beat back.
0: Bring that
1: one,
0: shit back.
1: One, two, three.

and that is new music from BB Trix. The name of the track is called Pabalilar, and that is off of the album Sugar High. Or I guess the better way to describe it is the new EP, Sugar High, which was just released a couple weeks ago. UK collective Ibibio Sound Machine with the song Concept of Love. That's going to be off of the album Chopping Mountain, and that will be out on September 11th of this year. Public Enemy before that with their classic song Rebel Without a Pause. That is off of the album It Takes a Nation of Millions to Hold Us Back. That was released on this day in 1988. And the song An Echo from The Hosts That Profess Infinitum. That is Shabazz Palaces with the album Black Up, which was released on this day in 2011. My name is Reeves. Thank you so much for tuning in to the station where the music matters. It is KEXP on 90.3 FM in Seattle, 92.7 FM in the Bay Area, and we stream around the world on our website at kexp.org and via the mobile apps, which are available on your smartphone of choice. And if you really enjoyed that BB Trix track, that was something that was featured on our new Music Tuesday newsletter, and you can sign up for that one. 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And it's just a email that gets sent to your inbox that has a beautiful review of all of the great new albums that we get here on KEXP. And that is from our music director, Chris Sandley, as well as Alex Reuter, who helps her out. T is also our DJ for Pacific Notions. So you can definitely trust them with a lot of great music that comes across our way here at KEXP. So again, go to kexp.org to find out more and sign up there. I had like an album picked out that was going to fit in really well with this new track, and then I forgot it. So we're just going to say, that I'm going to play Elastica soon. How about that? No, you can't go wrong with Elastica. So we will do that in a few moments. But first, wanted to play a listener request that came in via Twitter for the band out of Buenos Aires, Argentina. They are called Sweater 7, or I guess Sweater 7. Makes more sense. The name of the song is called The Chunking a Mendoza, and this is off of the album Todo Salió Bien en la Sencilla Vía Quien. Here on KEXP, this is Listener Powered Radio.

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0: All right, fine. Get me my blue windbreaker.

I don't know why I joined in like that. It just kind of felt like something I should have done. This is the OCs. Well, now just OCs with one O, not O-H, just OCs. The Brute on His Knees, all caps, off of the new release Off Course, which is also in all caps, which was released about a month ago. Pond before that with the title track from their new album Terrestrials. Elastica with the song Connection off of their self-titled album released back in 1995, which fit in pretty well with Sweater Siete, or at least that's what I'm going to call it because they're from Buenos Aires, Argentina. The song is called The Chunking a Mendoza, and the name of the album is called Todo Salió Bien en la Sencilla Vía Quien. And I hope I pronounced that all correctly. That is new, too. That was released just back in May, and a great listener request that came in via Twitter. Thanks so much for tuning in, everybody. My name is Reeves. This is, of course, the place where the music matters on 90.3 FM in Seattle, 92.7 FM in the Bay Area, and we stream everywhere in the world with an internet connection at kexb.org and via our wonderful mobile app available in your app store on your smartphone. Going to keep on rolling with the music, getting a lot of really wonderful listener suggestions, and I want to try and get through all of them because I only got about an hour left with all of you beautiful party people out there. I will have to step aside at 6 a.m. for Pacific Notions with DJ Alex in about 1 hour. He's going to be bringing you the Church of Chill from 6 to 9 a.m. So I want to make sure that he gets all three of those beautiful ambient neoclassical hours for you on this early Sunday morning. But until then, going to try and get to some listener requests for Tierra Whack and this one right here for Max and Quay, or for Tricky, off of the album Max and Quay, the song Black Steel. Here on KEXP, this is Listener Powered Radio.

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And that is music from Asal here on KEXP, the place where the music matters, on 90.3 FM in Seattle, 92.7 FM in the Bay Area, KEXP.org, and via the mobile apps. The name of the track that you heard her play was called Plans, and that is off of her recent release called Kiss the Sun. Speaking of recent releases, you also heard the new one from Terra Cactus. The name of it is called Collapso, and the name of the song you heard is the opening track. It's called Ritmo Sobreviso. There we go. Tierra Whack with the song Wax Paper. That is off of her new album, Wax Museum. And everything started off with a listener request coming in via email for Tricky. Black Steel is what you heard off of Max and Quay. This is the Sunday Overnight, and my name is Reeves. Thank you all so much for tuning in to Listener Powered Radio, which means we are powered by your donations. So thank you for donating to KEXP. That just means we're also powered by your requests, and a lot of great ones have been coming in. So thanks so much again for donating and also supporting the show by sending in your listener suggestions and also just your kind comments. I've been reading them, and I really much appreciate it. And I'm hoping you will also send some love to KEXP being live at the Laser Dome, because it's going to feature Eva Walker this Wednesday, July 1st. She is our early DJ host, and she does an incredible job with it. And what Live at the Laser Dome KEXP DJ in Residence is that every 3 months, a different KEXP DJ curates a playlist for unique music laser experiences and perform a live set accompanying the laser performance once a month at the Pacific Science Center's Laser Dome. So you can join us again this Wednesday, July 1st, for Eva Walker's live session. And tickets and info about the event is at pacificsciencecenter.org/laserdome. Let's go ahead and jump right back into the music. Tom Waits will be coming your way very shortly, as well as a listener request for The Mission. But there is a listener request here that is new to me for the artist Bill Chinock. And the name of the album, as well as the song, is called Dime Store Heroes. So here it is on KEXP. 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
0: Stop looking at me like that. I'm no loon.

La La La La is the name of the artist. Does This Go Faster is the name of the song. That was from their Live on KEXP performance back in March on the 18th. 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Before La La La La was The Mission with the song Severina. That is off of their debut album, God's Own Medicine. That was a listener request. Some Tom Waits in there. Anywhere I Lay My Head is the name of the track from his classic album, Rain Dogs, which seemed to fit in pretty well with a artist that is new to me and was a listener request coming in through text message for Bill Chinock. The name of the song and the album was called Dime Store Heroes, released back in 1980. This is Reeves. You've got to tune in to the Sunday Overnight here on KEXP. Just wanted to remind you that you should stay tuned for the entire Sunday slate here on KEXP. Just have it completely locked in for the next couple hours or so, because in about half an hour, Pacific Notions with DJ Alex will be on air from 6 to 9 a.m. He, of course, brings you the Church of Chill, your very relaxed and wonderful early morning meditation zone that he will put you in because of all the great ambient and neoclassical music he will be playing for you. Kevin Sir is going to be in for Greg Vandy on the Roadhouse from 9 a.m. to noon. That is always a treat. He does an incredible job. And it is Pride weekend here in Seattle. And from noon to 3 p.m., Lisa LeClaire will be doing a Pride edition of your Sunday afternoon variety mix. So expect a blend of queercore, folk, dance, and many more to celebrate the colorful spectrum of our LGBTQ+ community. So definitely be tuned in all day today here on this Sunday on KEXP. This is, in fact, the place where the music matters. Going to be getting to a lot more listener requests in a few moments. Also going to get to Tao and the Get Down, Stay Down. But let's listen to one of those requests right now. For Pride, someone is requesting from New York City for their Pride Day, the band Hot Chocolate with their song, You Sexy Thing. And you know what? Happy Pride, everybody. You Sexy Thing by Hot Chocolate on KEXP, the place where the music matters.

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0: And that is music from Tao. Of Tao and the Get Down, Stay Down, with the song Bag of Hammers off of the album We Brave, Bee Stings, and All, and Don't We All Wish We Had a Bag of Hammers, just for whatever we needed. Lenalchi in there as well with Hee Hee Ha Ha, Hee Hee even. That comes off of their EP, Here Comes the Crow, Here Comes That Crow, which was released just a couple weeks ago. A listener request for Electric Six coming in via Instagram, Gay Bar Part 2, because it was a Pride Request Part 2 alongside of the song You Sexy Thing by Hot Chocolate. And that and listener request came in via email. My name is Reeves. Thank you so much for tuning in to the Sunday Overnight here on KEXP 90.3 FM in Seattle, 92.7 FM in the Bay Area. 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Thank you so much for listening to the show today. I am going to be leaving you with a couple more songs, including a track from Pink Floyd's second album, A Saucer Full of Secrets, which was released on this day in 1968, as well as some music from the movie Young Frankenstein, because today is Mel Brooks's 100th birthday. So definitely want to celebrate somebody who has warped my sense of humor for my entire adult life and very much want to play some music for his birthday. So that'll be coming your way in just a few seconds. Did want to mention one thing before I leave, though. I am going to be out next week for the 4th of July. It's going to be hosted by Gita Bird, who has shadowed this show before. They're a new DJ with us on the overnight shift, so very excited that they're going to be able to fill in for this show, and know for a fact that you're going to have a wonderful time with them. So definitely still tune in next week, and I might be back after the week after that. There's been some crazy things that have been happening at work here at KEXP. My day job is as the traffic coordinator for this wonderful station, which means that I schedule the recorded spots that you hear. You know, this one.
1: 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We know there are a lot ways you can spend your time and dollars, so thank you for choosing to give to KEXP.
0: Anyways, it's a cool job, but it's a lot of work when there's only one of us, and unfortunately my boss has had a personal emergency, so I am going to have to be working solo in traffic for a little while. So I'm going to be out next week and then potentially the week after that, but hopefully not so much. You can keep track of me at KXP DJ Reeves on social media. I'll be announcing my return during those times. So either way, enjoy Gita Bird next week. They're going to do an amazing job, and you're going to enjoy their show a whole lot. I'm very happy, though, that I'm going to be leaving you with such a classic band like Pink Floyd and also Young Frankenstein's Putting on the Ritz from Young Frankenstein, because it is Mel Brooks' birthday today. But goodbye for now, everybody. I will for sure see you back on air. But until I do, here is Putting on the Ritz.
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3: 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My name is DJ Alex, super honored to present the best in ambient and neoclassical music with explorations into other cinematic, meditative, and blissful sounds. Thank you so much for joining me to slow down and swim through some beautiful new music. Starting off the show this week is a track from the British artist Tim Diagram under his alias Maps and Diagrams from a gorgeous new album titled Volta. Let's hear the opening track. It's titled Mist on the Mountain. So it's new music from the artist Maps and Diagrams. That's who's easing us in to this week's show. You're listening to it here on Pacific Notions.

It's music from the artist Husha Husha from their forthcoming debut album. It's titled Here Comes the Waterworks. That there a track titled A Reminder to Be Kinder. It's music from the artist Husha Husha. That's who's wrapping up the set. You're listening to it here on Pacific Notions. Beautiful, beautiful record on the way from Husha Husha. Looking forward to sharing some more tracks off that album in the weeks to come. Music from the Japan-based artist Steve Good before that from a new album titled Nothing Means Anything. Name of that track was Something from Nothing. And got the show going this week with a track from the artist Maps and Diagrams, an alias of the British artist Tim Diagram from a new album titled Volta. You heard the opening track off the album. It's titled Mist on the Mountain. That's where we've been to kick off this week's edition of Pacific Notions. My name is DJ Alex. Thank you so much for joining me on this week's show as we go on a journey through new ambient music and neoclassical music and other dreamy cinematic sounds from other styles and genres of music to remind you that there's beautiful music being made every day.

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Appreciate you joining me here on Pacific Notions. My name is DJ Alex. If you want to reach out to say hello during any point throughout the show, feel free to do so. You can email pacificnotions@kexp.org. I'm going to start off this set with this week's Epic Bliss Out track, a weekly spotlight on a song that is 10 minutes or longer, so we can just sit back and relax and settle in for the rest of the show. This week's Epic Bliss Out track coming from the artist Etta Helfrich, an artist who's been making some wonderful music under the alias Black Brunswicker for quite a while now, and just put out their first album under their own name, Etta Helfrich. It's a two-track release, both tracks clocking in at 10 minutes long. Gonna play the title track off this one. It's called Woodland Meanderings. So some music from Etta Helfrich, getting the set going with this week's Epic Bliss Out track. It's titled Woodland Meanderings. Clocks in at 11 and a half minutes long. 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

New music from GNAC. Name of that short little tune is I Didn't Want to Say Goodbye. It's coming off a new release titled An Octave of Silence. So music from GNAC, a project spearheaded by the veteran British musician Mark Tranmere. That's who's wrapping up the set. You're listening to it here on Pacific Notions. Music from Bernardo Castro before that with a track titled Imperfection is Humanity. It's the closing track to Bernardo Castro's beautiful debut album titled Cycles. Gorgeous release from this Mexico City-based composer and producer. Music out of Germany before that with from Damien Dalla Torre with a track titled Intro Sprouts. That track kicking off Damien's new album titled People Pleaser. Music out of Brooklyn from the artist Walrus Ghost, the solo alias of Christian Banks from his brand new sophomore album titled If You Could Be Here Now. Name of that track was Birdsong. This new album from Walrus Ghost coming out on a record label I run called Hush Hush Records. Super honored to help present this new vision from Brooklyn-based artist Walrus Ghost. Music out of Saskatchewan from Michael Scott Dawson with a track titled Shimo Kitsawa 6 a.m. This could be included on the album Kitsune no Yomiri, one of two albums that Michael Scott Dawson will be putting out come September 4th. Always wonderful stuff from Michael Scott Dawson. Got this set going with this week's Epic Bliss Out track, and it was a tune from the Indiana-raised, Manchester, UK-based artist Etta Helfrich. Title track to a new release, it's called Woodland Meanderings, and that track clocking in at 11 and a half minutes long. And that's where we've been. You've got a tune to Pacific Notions. My name is DJ Alex. Hope you're enjoying the sounds on this week's show.

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Gonna get this set started with a brand new track from the artist Bajune Tabeta. Nameless track is After the Silence. It features contributions from the legendary experimental ambient artist Christian Finesse. It's the first taste of Bajune Tabeta's upcoming album titled Anechoic. Some music from Bajune Tabeta. Getting this set going. 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

It's music out of Vancouver Island from the artist Paiyu from her debut album that just came out on Friday. It's titled Malau. Name of that track there is Memory. So some music out of British Columbia from the Vancouver Island-based artist Paiyu, the alias of Priyanka Chakrabarty. That's who's wrapping up the set. You're listening to it here on Pacific Notions on listener-powered KEXP. Music from the Icelandic duo Kiosmos before that with the track Laced. And you heard a rework done by Richika Nayar and Nina Keith. That's a little sneak peek at the forthcoming Kiosmos remix collection, simply titled Two Reworked. It's going to be coming out in full August 7th on Erase Tapes Records. And just a few of those remixes have been shared with specific radio DJs. Honored to say, myself included, so super honored to get to give you a little sneak peek at the forthcoming collection from the Kiosmos album 2 that's getting a full rework come early August. Music out of LA from Kate Kennan from her brand new sophomore album titled Shadows. Name of the track is Rain. Shadows, just coming out on Friday. It's the second album from Kate Kennan, also her first for the legendary Chicago-based label Cranky Records. Music from the veteran British musician Andy Dobson, who makes music under their name Digitonal, from an album that came out on Friday titled The Night Album. The name of that track was Evening Song. Super cool to share some music from Digitonal on this week's show. Been spinning his music since my college radio days in the early 2000s at Rainy Dog Radio at the University of Washington. So a couple decades later, still getting to share Digitonal's music on the airwaves. Music out of Portland from FM Forest, new single of theirs titled A Memory of Warmth. Music from the LA-based duo Sochi in the set from a super cosmic ambient album titled Movements 1. Name of that track was In Time. Got the set going with a brand new track from the Japanese artist Bajune Tabeta. Name of the track is After the Silence. It features Christian Finesse. It's the first taste of the upcoming album Anechoic, which is coming out in full August 14th. All this information online from the real-time playlist you can find on the website as well as the mobile app. Got my buddy Brian Foss helping out behind the scenes, adding lots of information and comments about every track you're hearing on the show today. So if you follow along, read those comments, check out those links, you can support the artists and the labels behind the music if you wish to do so, as well as just learn more about these artists and the labels. It's all available from the real-time playlist, so hope you can check that out. And good morning. Hope your Sunday's off to a wonderful start. Big thanks for making Pacific Notions part of your soundtrack. 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You can email dj@kexp.org or send a text message to 206-903-5397. Coming up next, we got this week's chill out room set, diving into some more moody, beat heavy chill out sounds. Much more still to come. It's all here on Pacific Notions on listener powered KEXP.

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Kicking off this week's Chill Out Room set with a brand new tune from Seattle's own Lucene. Super excited. He's got a new album coming out on August 21st. It's titled Melting Days. It's a return to more ambient-leaning material within the Lucene catalog. This here, the lead single, is titled Pendulum. So music from Lucene. Again, this week's Chill Out Room set going as we explore some more beat-heavy chill-out sounds. Some ambient dub techno, trip hop, down tempo, bilyric beats, slow motion soul, and more. It all finds a home in the Chill Out Room. So yeah, welcome to the Chill Out Room. Guided tune to Pacific Notions, aka the Church of Chill. It's right here on Listener Powered KEXP.

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music from the Australian artist going by the name Amani from her debut EP, came out earlier this year, simply titled Rough, kind of a rough idea of her debut EP. Name of that track there is Curved Blue. So some sounds from the Australian underground from the artist Amani. Some wonderful slow motion soul from her. That's who's wrapping up this week's Chill Out Room set. And you're listening to it here on Pacific Notions on listener-powered KEXP. Some more music out of Australia before that from the artist Melbourne, from Dawn Again, a Melbourne-based artist, put out a very top-notch Chill Out Room album titled Pints of Ambient Nectar. Just came out a couple Fridays ago. Off that album, you heard a track titled Hard-Earned Thirst. Music out of Brighton, UK from Noodle Therapy, from a brand new album that came out on Friday titled Field Notes. Name of that track was Sea Glass. Music from Shuko and Roberto Di Gioia from a collaborative EP titled Chrononaut. Name of that tune was Chrononau, and that track featuring Vigald Boning. Music from Klob Holmgren in the set with a track that features Joel Fabianson. Name of the tune is Tolton. It's the inaugural release on a new label going by the name Glaciad Sessions. Got a link on the real-time playlist to dig into that one. Music out of Los Angeles from the veteran electronic producer James Bernard from a new album titled In a Small Room Decades Ago. You heard the title track off that one. That album just coming out this past Wednesday on Past Inside the Present Records. And definitely want to get a track off that album in this week's Chill Out Room set, as this album from James Bernard, kind of his love letter to his time spent in Chill Out Rooms back in the 90s as a part of the rave scene. And just a top-notch Chill Out Room album from James Bernard. Got this week's Chill Out Room set going with a brand new tune from Seattle's own Lucene. Name of the track is Pendulum. It's a lead single to Lucene's newly announced album. It's going to be titled Melting Days. It's coming out in full August 21st. Wonderful return to Lucene, doing some more ambient leaning stuff. So going to be playing more tracks off that Lucene album in the weeks to come, that's for sure. So that's where we've been in this week's Chill Out Room set, a weekly spotlight on some more beat-heavy chill-out sounds, some down-tempo.

some ambient dub techno, slow motion soul, and more. Just opportunity to get a little weirder, a little more, some more beats into the mix. So hope you enjoyed this week's Chill Out Room set. And big thanks for tuning in to Pacific Notions on this Sunday morning. My name is DJ Alex. Going to be with you right up until 9 a.m.

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Gonna get this set started with a track from the artist 36 from a new release titled Circuit Bloom. Name of this track is Lux. It's music from the artist 36. Getting this set going. You're listening to it here on Pacific Notions, on the station where the music matters. This is KEXP.

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It's a brand new track from the prolific Japanese artist Ruko. Name of the tune is Algo Aloke Regresar. It's a new remix that Ruko did for a track originally done by David Cordero and Raul Cantazano from their album Aunque Llegue La Mañana. The name of this collection is Refracted. Whole bunch of Pacific Notions favorites featured on this new remix collection for that album from David Cordero and Raul Cantazano, including that one there from the artist Ruko. So that's who's wrapping up the set. You're listening to it here on Pacific Notions on Listener Powered KEXP. Brand new music from the German artist Nodfeld before that with a track titled Time. That's the lead single and opening track to Nodfeld's upcoming fourth album titled Ellipses. Gonna be coming out in full September 18th. Brand new single from the Japanese artist Yun Futamata in the set. Beautiful new tune of hers titled Iron to Wildflowers. Music from Modern Biology and Zacharias Musale Thompson. The track titled Growing Roots. Pulled that from a brand new compilation titled Plants Can Dance. Compilation that just came out this past Friday. It's curated by the artist Anti-Flow, and the compilation finds artists exploring the creative possibilities of biosonification, so transforming signals from plants, ecosystems, and the natural world into sound. Got a link on the real-time playlist where you can dig into that new compilation. Short little tune from the Philadelphia-based artist Jason Calhoun in the set. Name of the track is Too Shy. It's a track that kicks off Jason's upcoming album titled Revelations of Divine Love. That one coming out August 7th. Music from guest bartender Deborah Toyota with a track titled Bath Time. It's coming off their debut album that just came out this past week. It's titled Music for Babies. Guest bartender Deborah Toyota, not only the best artist name I've heard in a while, it's a project from Seattle's own Julia Shapiro, best known as a member of indie rock bands like Chastity Belt, Childbirth, and Who Is She? It's a project she has with LA-based musician, producer, and engineer Samur Kuja. Together, they are guest bartender Deborah Toyota. Super cool debut album. Just came out this past week. Music for Babies is the name of it. And got this set going with a track from the British artist 36. Name of the track is Lux. It's coming off a release titled Circuit Bloom that originally came out back in 2018, but just got a vinyl release just last month, courtesy of Special Species Records. Got a link on the real-time playlist where you can check out where to pick up the vinyl for that one. So that's where we've been in that set. It's all here on Pacific Notions on Listener Power KEXP. My name is DJ Alex. Good morning. Happy Sunday. Hope you got some good sleep last night, and big thanks for tuning in to Pacific Notions on this Sunday morning. If you want to say hello, feel free to do so. You can email dj at kexp.org or send a text message to 206-903-5397. Much more still to come. It's all here on Pacific Notions on listener-powered KEXP.

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going to get this set started with a track from the artist Cirk, spelled C-I-R-C, in all capital letters, from a new release titled Right. The name of this track is Margin. It's new music from the artist Cirk, getting the set going. You're listening to it here on Pacific Notions.

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It's brand new music out of Copenhagen from Jason Dungan and Johan Caroe. Name of the tune is Routine One. It's the lead single to their forthcoming collaborative album titled Routine, coming out in full September 18th. Looking forward to that one.

Jason Dungan, who also makes music under the name Blue Lake, alongside Johan Caroe. That's who's wrapping up the set. You're listening to it here on Pacific Notions. Music from the Vernon Spring before that, with a track titled Requiem for Reem. That track performed live from Reykjavik. And that track coming off a new EP, simply titled Reykjavik Sessions Live. A new collection coming courtesy of Opia Community, a new label and collective run by the Icelandic artist Ólafur Arnalds. Music from the Canadian pianist and composer Stefan Mochio in the set, with the track titled Positano. It's coming off a brand new album titled Scenes from a Velvet Room. Music from the Oakland-based artist Marielle V. Jacobson's in the set, with the track titled A Direction Without End. That track part of the compilation series called Across the Horizon. Music from Mark Barrett, veteran chill-out musician, just put out a wonderful album titled The Exit Diaries. Heard the opening track off that album, that track titled Variation 1. Music out of the Netherlands from the artist Liam, from her new EP titled Magnetic Resonance Imaging. The name of the tune was Drawn Inward. Music from the LA-based artist Keone in the set, with a track titled A Field of Poppies Bloom. It's coming off a new compilation titled Flowers, Not Bombs. This is the second in a series of grassroots benefit compilations supporting Palestinian-led mutual aid groups on the ground in Gaza. It's coming courtesy of the Portland-based label Beacon Sound Records. Got the set going with a track from the French ambient musician Cirque from a new EP titled Right. Name of the track was Margin. And that's where we've been in the final full set of music on this week's edition of Pacific Notions. My name is DJ Alex. Thank you so much for joining me here on the show as we explore brand new ambient music, neoclassical music, and other dreamy, cinematic, meditative sounds from other styles, to just slow down and appreciate some beautiful new music. Thank you so much for joining me on this week's show. I got one or two more tracks to share with you before wrapping things up. It's all here on Pacific Notions.

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Before heading on out of here, I want to send another big thanks to you for tuning in to Pacific Notions. My name's DJ Alex. Appreciate you lending your ears to these instrumental heavy sounds as we explore brand new music in the ambient realm, neoclassical realm, and other cinematic, meditative styles of music. Truly appreciate it. If you do want to reach out during any point throughout the week, feel free to do so. You can email pacificnotions@kexp.org. Also want to send a big thanks to Brian Foss helping out behind the scenes, as well as Jackson and Julian on production. Gonna start off this last bit of music with some new sounds from Patty McGowan from a new self-titled release. Gonna play a track titled Hornpipe. Believe that'll get us to the end of the show. So one final piece to wrap things up, but already looking forward to next week's edition of Pacific Notions. So hope you can join me then. And until next time, take care.

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0: KEXP Tzidzilalic. 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

Aloha mai kakou. DJ Kevin Sir filling in for Greg Vandy on the Roadhouse today. That was Country Comfort, Waimanala Blues. And before that, Dean Johnson with The Rapture from 2026. And we got a link in the real-time playlist where you can go check out Dean and all his music. Local legend, great bartender, great guy to chat with. I don't know if he's bartending anymore. I should ask him. And before that, Plains Cree, Two-Spirit singer Wyatt C. Lewis, Dancing with Sue off the wonderful 2024 album Chandler. And I played Wyatt on Sounds of Survivance yesterday, which we had a special show yesterday called Trans Native. Highly recommend going back in the archive and checking it out at kxp.org/indigenous and why it's a part of that, why it is Two-Spirit. But it was a whole day celebrating people that exist outside the binary construct as it pertains to gender and sexuality from a Native perspective. And before Wyatt, we had Dory Previn, Mythical Kings and Iguanas from 1971, and back-to-back tracks from Jake Xerxes Fuso, Love, Farewell, and Frolic, both off the Good and Green Again album from 2022. My name is TJ Kevin Sir, filling in for Greg today, and it's always a joy to be with you, hanging with you on the Roadhouse. If you'd like to say hello, you can 206-903-5397 or dj@kexp.org. I want to thank Cassidy for helping out on the real-time playlist, but also helping us with our text and emails. Here's some Doc Watson. Enjoy.

0: house. DJ Kevin Sir coming for Greg Vandy. That is Harry Nilsson, Loop de Loop. Just a fun, fun song. Drug Dealer, the news from last year. Telenovela, Ring of Stones. It seems like everybody I know, including Cassidy, has a telenovela song, story about hanging and partying with them at a house party. They tour all the time and they play house parties, things like that. The singer used to be in a band called Agent Ribbons. That is amazing. I highly recommend checking it out. And before that, brand new music, I believe that came out this past week from Ken Pomeroy, Cherokee singer-songwriter. That's called Late for the Sky. Ken is playing the Showdown in Portland, Oregon on August 1st. August 13th, Fifth Avenue Theater here in Seattle. And then August 16th at the Castro Theater in San Francisco. Ken is playing July 21st here in Seattle, but that show is sold out. So, you know, keep it in mind, anytime Ken's coming, get your tickets early, folks. And then leading things off was Doc Watson's Doc's Guitar, that classic from 1964.
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7: This is the Roadhouse on KEXP. I'll be with you till noon. And you're in for a surprise because Lisa LeClaire is going to be on from noon to 3 covering for DJ Ashley. Lisa will be doing her Pride Edition for your Sunday afternoon variety mix. Expect a blend of queer core, folk, dance, and more to celebrate this colorful spectrum of our LGBTQ plus community. I want to say hi to Joshua in Overlake, Redmond, Roy in White Salmon, John in Idaho. I also want to say hi to our own DJ assistant, Spokane. Was that JD there, Cassidy? I'm not sure. I believe that's JD. And then Jana in Ballard loved the Country Comfort I played earlier, as did JB in Kelowna, BC. Both of them are asking for more Hawaiian music, so maybe I'll get back to some music from my homeland. And Sean in Northeast Portland, thanks for tuning in. Steve in Briar, Washington, and Bill in Greenwood said, I can't wait to see Ken Pomeroy later this year. Thanks for playing. And thanks again for yesterday's Sounds of Survivance show. Amazing work. Much love. Much love to all of you out there. And remember that everything we do here on KEXP, my show yesterday, Sound Survivance, The Roadhouse, it's all made possible by you, the listeners. Thanks for contributing, becoming amplifiers, and donating to keep this listener-powered station going. And speaking of Sound Survivance, I'm going to play a classic from Archie Roach, who is Gundich Maro in Bundjalung, legend, and has written some of the most powerful songs in the last 20 years. From Indigenous Australians. Enjoy. 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

0: The legend that is Sam Cooke may be my all-time favorite singer, with his version of Since I Met You, Baby. And a fun story about Sam Cooke that his brother gave an account of. When Sam was in grade school, while all the other kids were playing on the playground, Sam Cooke had this habit of sticking popsicle sticks in the ground and being off in the corner in this mysterious way, like talking to popsicle sticks. And I'm talking like grade school. And his brother came over to him and he's like, "What are you doing?" He's like, "What's with these popsicle sticks that are all sticking in the ground?" And Sam Cooke said, "That's my audience." Like, he knew that early. So, very cool thing. And he used to just spend his recess time singing and talking to popsicle sticks that he was pretending was his future audience, which he obviously got. Melissa Carper, Ain't a Day Goes By off Ramblin' Soul. Melissa's playing the Tractor on Saturday, the 4th of July at 4 p.m. So, hey, it's the 4th of July, but it's a 4 p.m. show. So if you're kind of up there, your back hurts like me, matinee shows rule. And so go to that show. Great way to kind of kick off the night. And before that, Kyle Kraft, Balma Ray off the wonderful Dolls of Highland off Sub Pop in 2016. And the wonderful Archie, the Gunditj Mara Mbujalung, songwriter, legendary songwriter and activist of Indigenous Australia, Archie Roach, with The Old Days from Songs from the Kitchen Table here on The Roadhouse.
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0: This is The Roadhouse on KXP. My name is DJ Kevin Sir, filling in for Greg Vandy today. I want to say hi to Sarah Elizabeth, who said, "Good morning. I thought you might appreciate that each time you substitute, an alert goes out on our friend KEXP chat." That makes my morning. Thank you. I'm kind of pop up randomly, but it's always an honor. Like every moment I am on air here at KXP feels like the Super Bowl. Felt that way day one. Feels that way today, even more than ever. I want to say hi to Victoria in Fairfax. Our own Barry at KXP keeps the lights on, does all that good work. I love you, Barry. Ethan in Santa Cruz and Stephen in Oakland. Thanks for all checking in. And Stephen also mentioned loving the show today and loved the show yesterday. Thanks for that. We did a special Sound Survivance celebrating Pride, but also celebrating Native knowledge as it pertains to gender and sexuality, called Trans Native. And it's just a 2-hour love letter to trans people, binary people, non-binary people, two-spirit people, etc. So go check it out on the archive. I'm going to keep playing music, though. Here's some music from Joe Tex. This is called Funny How Time Slips Away. What?

0: wonderful Jim Ford, Harlan County, off the album by the same title. And then Snowcaps from last October. It features members of Waxahachie and MJ Linderman and Brad Cook. That was Angel Wings off that album. That was a self-titled album. And then Crazy Horse with Dirty Dirty off the self-titled album Crazy Horse from 71. Back-to-back tracks from the Hot Apple Band, So Long, and then So Long Noodle House. And Art Lone, Piper Oz the Hound off the album of the same title. And then Joe Tex, Funny How Time Slips Away off Live and Lovely. Soul Country from reissue in 2002. My name is CJ Kevin, sir. You're on the Roadhouse, KEXP.
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0: 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And on the free KEXP apps, that is made by some wizards who work here, let me tell you. They do a lot of great work to make this station accessible to you. And that's all made possible because you fund it. You ask for it. And I appreciate you. But my name is TJ Kevin, sir. I want to say hi to AVK. Hi, Faye. Faye says hello. And everyone out there, if you want to text or say hi as well, like Jesse in Burien, Rob in Tacoma, Trish in West Seattle, and then Kristen in Lower Queen Anne, and then our Gathering Space listeners. We just had a text, I guess. They say hello and thank you. I guess we had a lot of waves. If you really want to know a thing about me, if you're ever in the Gathering Space, and if you don't know what that is, it's our public space that you can come to and have Cafe Vita. You could sit and chill with your friends, but you had a view into the DJ booth. And most DJs sit really high in their chairs. They're like, I always worry they're going to topple over. But I'm a low rider. I take, you know, I hit the 3-wheel motion and I go as low as I can because I am like that. So typically, if you're in the Gathering Space and I'm on air, you just see the top of my hat. So my hat says hello back. This is Jerry Jeff Walker. This is called Maybe Mexico.

The immortal Solomon Burke. Oh, that voice. It should be a requirement for every Sunday morning. Solomon Burke, telling you. Can't Stop Loving You. And before that, The Emotions with Blind Alley. Linda Ronstadt, I Won't Be Hanging Around, from her self-titled album from 1971. J.J. Swin, Let Me Talk to You. And John R. Miller, I think I put in the wrong song title. My bad. And Jeff Walker with Maybe Mexico. My name is DJ Kevin Sir. This is The Roadhouse, filling in for Greg Vandy today. It's a little cloudy today, but I'll take it over heat, you know. It's looking beautiful outside here in Duwamish territory, and I hope it's beautiful wherever you're listening from. Want to say hi to Lee Johnson in Mount Link Terrace and Manuel in L.A. Ellery and Ballard, thanks as always for checking in. And Ryan and Pilar in San Francisco, Jen in South Seattle. They said, God, Linda can sing. Yeah, Linda could sing. Linda put out maybe one of the best Ranchera albums ever made, which maybe I can get to by the end of the show. But I've been having a good time filling in for Greg Vandy, as I always do. It's such an honor to be here and be a steward of this space. I think I've listened to The Roadhouse for nearly 20 years, and it's been a tradition. And to be here and be trusted by Greg in the station to do a good job in filling in for him is just an absolute pleasure. I'm going to play a couple new tracks. This next one is Bella White. The album is called A Sign in the Weather. This album is so, so incredibly good. And then after that, I'm going to play a brand new song that came out this week, a collaboration between Samantha Crane, Choctaw singer-songwriter, who I love, and with First Aid Kit. So, you know, keep it dialed. 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

0: 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KEXC Uchin Yalamu. 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Tol Og Zid Zalalich. Swatiuftud a teeth do abj.
1: KEXP Seattle and KEXC Alameda, Oakland, San Francisco, an affiliate of the University of Washington. The Roadhouse with Greg Vandy on KEXP is made possible in part by Portage Bay Cafe.

Ain't nothing in this world these days. I said, a young man, ain't nothing in this world these days. In the old days, when a young man was a strong man, all the people stand back when a young

0: This is the Roadhouse. DJ Kevin Sir filling in for Greg Vandy today. I got about an hour left here, and it's been such a blast. It's actually going by way too fast, which is not fair because I can do this for 24 hours, I bet. I mean, don't tell John that. I bet I could do it because he did do a marathon to save the station when we lost our federal funding, which, wow, that was amazing. Just thinking about that now. But you just heard Patty Drew, speaking of amazing, Hard to Handle, and The Strange Loves with Roll On Mississippi from their I Want Candy compilation, Best Of. Mose Allison with Young Man's Blues. Love his voice always. The Tammies with Egyptian Shumba. And Roberta Flack with River off Killing Me Softly, maybe one of the greatest album covers, like I'm talking design of all time. I think I have two of them because it is so magical that you just open up the piano as the front cover, and it's so cool. I'm like, I'll buy a second one just because I'll give it to somebody at some point. Kinky Friedman, See You Down the Highway. Brand new music from Choctaw singer-songwriter Samantha Crane. That is a collaboration with First Aid Kit, just came out this week. That's called Pot County, Call Return. And then new music from Bella White, Little Things, off the outstanding record, A Sign in the Weather. Go check that out. We got a link in the real-time playlist. Thank you, Cassidy, for that, by the way. Cassidy's DJ assistant today, helping out with all the information and making me look smart, as I always like to think about it. I'll be right back after this.
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0: Want to say hi to Peter, as well as Andrew in Brooklyn. A lot of people are still chiming in about yesterday. Said, gotta say, Sound Survivance was so good yesterday. What a treat to get you two mornings in a row. Thanks for that. It's a treat to be here with you. I want to say hi to Kate, who especially loved the Sam Cooke and Solomon Burke today. Our own Eric, DJ assistant from Redmond, said, aloha, hey, Kevy Kev. Kevy Kev. I don't get Kevy Kev, but I'll take it. Patrick, St. Paul, Minnesota, says, feel free to play some Black River Review today. I'll give it a shot. Bobby and Burien says, your shows are always grinds for my soul. Grinds, G-R-I-N-D-Z, by the way, is pigeon for good food. Going to check out yesterday's show in the archives this afternoon when I can really enjoy it without distractions. Mahalo. And yeah, I'll mention it again. I did our annual Transnative show yesterday, which is a two-hour love letter to trans people, non-binary people, all people whose identities exist outside the colonizer's binary construct. So go to kxp.org/indigenous if you want to check that out. But I maybe cried twice. Cassidy was here with me. I was trying not to be a blubber. Oh, Cassidy, you cried? You cried. Yeah, we all cried. We had a good cry together because we were just sharing nothing but love for our relatives. And but I'm just going to keep sharing good music. This is Earl King. Enjoy.

0: That is Tall Dwarfs, The Brain That Wouldn't Die. Kind of feel like I need to see like a midnight movie. That was a midnight movie, wasn't it? It's a B movie, I'm sure. If not, someone make it, please. Link Ray, Shawnee Legend with Dixie Doodle off of Raymond Unbound. And Country Joe and the Fish with Flying High from 1967. Then Mystery Lights off their self-titled album. What Happens When You Turn the Devil Down is the name of that song. The legendary Rocky Erickson from 1984 with Don't Slander Me, and the great Earl King with Mama and Papa here on the Roadhouse.
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1: 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MoPop. From Darth Vader to Jimi Hendrix, MoPop invites guests to explore hundreds of on-screen artifacts, character costumes, and original props in over 10 exhibitions that are currently on view, exploring pop culture. 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
0: It's the Roadhouse. I got about 30 minutes left on today's show covering for Greg Vandy. My name is DJ Kevin Sir. And then at noon to 3 o'clock, you're going to have Lisa LeClaire on with the Pride Edition for your Sunday afternoon variety mix. Lisa will be playing a blend of queercore, folk, dance, and more to celebrate the colorful spectrum of our LGBTQ plus community. So keep it dialed for Lisa, one of the best DJs there is. Absolutely adore her shows and always find something new, some new earworm on anything Lisa does. Very much appreciate her. I'm going to keep playing. I'm going to play a little more Native music. Robbie Roberts and the Band here on the Roadhouse.

Beautiful sounds of Neil Young, Motion Pictures from On the Beach, 1974. Before that, the Elvin Bishop Group, So Fine, off the album Feel It, which is a great live record I found in a dollar bin at the Fremont Antique Mall. And Swamp Dog featuring Justin Vernon and Jenny Lewis from 2020. That's called Sleeping Without You is a Drag. And the band with Ophelia here on the Roadhouse. My name is DJ Kevin Sir. I'm having so much fun. I got about 15 minutes left until Lisa LeClaire takes over for our noon to 3 o'clock show, playing a variety mix of queer, core, folk, dance, and more to celebrate LGBTQ community here on Pride Weekend in Seattle, where we broadcast from 90.3. And we also broadcast down at 92.7 in the Bay Area. Tell your friends, tell your aunties, uncles, tell everybody about it. Shout out to all my Bay Area people, where I'm from, San Mateo. How you doing? It's been so wonderful to kind of get to know everybody. And

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on to watch Harry Goombinjerry and Dungalee native Emma Donovan, Indigenous Australian, with Wash My Soul in the River's Flow from the wonderful brand new record Take Me to the River, a song that I artist that I frequently play on Sounds of Survivance. And my name is DJ Kevin Sir, and I'm just gonna leave you with one more native artist, and I'm playing this one to remind folks that last week my dude Greg Vandy had his annual dad show. It's one of the best shows of the year, always on Father's Day, and he often likes to play this during that show. And thanks so much, everybody, for tuning in. Thank you for Cassidy for helping on the real-time playlist. Until next time, ahui ho kako.

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And that was Thunder Pussy you heard right there, straight out of Seattle with Fever. Peaches before that, The Boys Wanna Be Here from Impeach My Bush, released back in 2006. Joan Jett and the Blackhearts, Crimson and Clover. That is a cover of the Tommy James and the Shondells track that Joni notably left the original lyrics intact. Instead of changing him, she kept it to I Don't Hardly Know Her, which was considered at that time as a bold, submersive move for a mainstream rock artist. PJ Harvey started us off, coming up Man Size, and Kevin Sir, of course, leaving you with an excellent edition of The Roadhouse, filling in for Greg Vandy today. My name is Lisa LeClaire, and I am filling in for DJ Miss Ashley on the show today all the way until 3 p.m. It is a special Pride edition of the show. The parade here in Seattle is kicking off very soon and will be ending right here at Seattle Center in a few hours. So on the show today, you can expect to hear a lot of queercore in the mix, some dance music, of course, going to definitely get into some of that, a little bit of folk and more from all across genres and timelines. If you want to reach out during the show, DJ at kxb.org is one way to get in contact with me. You can also text in, of course, at 206-903-5397. I'd love to hear from you today, whether you're just hanging out or getting ready to go party. You can make a request or just say hi. I've got on the way this hour some Jackie Shane, some Duran Jones, Bronski Beat, Lambrini Girls, Sister George, and a lot more on the way for you soon. Right now, let's get into it now with the Butchies. She's so lovely. Here on KXP, where the music matters.

0: self-defense is self-defense, no matter how many times it is. I don't care if it's 100 times.
1: 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That right there was Sister George, 100 times no from their record Drag King. And Sister George was a significant queercore band based out of London that formed back in 1993. Lambrini Girls before that with Help Me, I'm Gay. And then Betty Blowtorch Dresses from Are You Man Enough? And started off that set with the Butchies, She's So Lovely. And the Butchies, made up of Team Dresch guitarist and frontwoman Kaya Wilson, bassist Allison Martlew, and drummer Melissa York. And they've been referred to as Queercore Crusaders. That was everything here on KXP.
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1: 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And today on the show, it is Pride Weekend here in Seattle. The parade is kicking off downtown now. So I am playing songs to celebrate gender fluidity, being authentically yourself, and loving who you want to love. So thank you for being here today. This right here is Left at London.

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1: 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My name is Lisa LeClaire, here with you this afternoon, filling in for DJ Miss Ashley. And right now, I've got some 070 Shake here for you on your Pride Weekend variety mix. This is Black Dress, Annie Ma Remix, here on KEXP, where Pride matters.

0: 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Those mobile apps too. It's another way you can hear us. That was Godford right there, downtown from Non-Binary Place, released back in 2020. That was definitely a record to help get me through the pandemic. Bronski beat before that with a classic gay anthem, Small Town Boy. It is a newer version of that track, though. It features Perfume Genius on there. It was released in 2024. 070 Shake started off that set with Black Dress, the Anima remix of that track. My name is Lisa Claire, here with you this afternoon for a special Pride edition of your Sunday Variety Mix. And if you want to reach out during the show today, DJ at KXP.org is how you can email in. You can also text in, of course, 206-903-5397. And I'm flying solo on the show today, so if I'm a little slow with getting back to you, that would be why. Thank you to everyone that's been tuning in, listening in, writing in. Appreciate you all so much. And I've got more music on the way for you right after this.
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0: Thank you for being here on this Pride weekend here in Seattle, where the sun has been trying to get out. Hope that you're staying safe, staying hydrated today if you're doing festivities or just hanging out. Appreciate you being here. This right here is Kehlani, What I Want.

0: KXP, where the music matters. Jane County right there with Man Enough to Be a Woman, openly trans artist since 1979. She was a regular at the Stonewall Inn and took part in the historic uprising of that time. Tegan and Sarah before that with Back in Your Head, and then Janelle Monae with Erykah Badu with Queen, and started off that set with Kehlani, What I Want, from her 2024 record Crash. And yes, that was a sample of Christina Aguilera's What a Girl Wants in that one there.
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0: You are tuned in to the Sunday Variety Mix. I'm your host this afternoon, Lisa LeClaire. 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Going to keep on cruising today with this Pride mix on the show all the way until 3 p.m. with this one from Gloss. This is Lined Lips and Spiked Bats.

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1: KXP, it has now been zero shows since I've played La Tigra. That was Decepticon right there from their self-titled record released in 1999. I'll never, ever get tired of that song, ever. Special Interest before that with Head, and then Mannequin Pussy, Okay, from I Got Heaven, released in 2024. That was one of my favorite records released that year. And then Gloss started us off back there, a transgender band that the acronym the radio-friendly acronym for them is Girls Living Outside Society's Stuff. And they were based out of Olympia, Washington. Unfortunately, now defunct, and that makes me very, very sad.
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1: You are tuned in to the Sunday Variety Mix here on KEXP. I am your host, Lisa LeClaire, doing a special Pride edition of the show celebrating our LGBTQ plus community here, and it is officially like the Pride Parade happening here in Seattle. It's underway right now and ending at Seattle Center, where we are currently broadcasting out of. So I hope you're all staying safe out there, staying hydrated, and having an absolute blast and full of joy and love. I've got a lot more still on the way ahead, a big old queer mix of songs for you here on the show today. Some Slater Kinney, of course, is going to be coming up soon for you. I've got some S.G. Goodman on the way and more. Right now, this is Team Dresch, Hand Grenade.

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Listener-powered KEXP 90.3 FM Seattle, 92.7 FM in the Bay. And that was Angel Olsen right there. High five from Burn Your Fire for No Witness. Slater Kinney before that, Modern Girl from the Woods. And then Moaning Lisa with Carrie, I Want a Girl, which, yes, there is a Carrie Brownstein shout-out multiple times in that song, along with many other artists that I personally love and play very often. Team Dresch started us off with Hand Grenade. That was an American queercore punk rock band from Portland, Oregon that originally formed in Olympia, Washington. And they were active from 1993 until 1998 and broke up for a while, but then got back together, put out a new song a few years ago. And if I'm not mistaken, I think they just played a show in Portland a couple nights ago. So they're still out there doing some stuff now. Sending that one out to Steph, who wanted to hear some Team Dresch today. My name is Lisa Claire, here with you on this Pride edition of your Sunday Variety Mix. And this is SG Goodman. All My Love is Coming Back to Me.

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0: KXP, where the music matters. Listener-powered radio. Orville Peck right there with Take You Back, the Iron Hoof Cattle Call. Sending that one out to M, who wanted to hear some Orville Peck today. Thank you for the request. Hooray for the riffraff before that with No One Else. Hunks and His Punks with Lover's Lane and Dusty Springfield right in the middle there with Stay a While. And Dusty Springfield, she... A lot of people spoke about her orientation back in the day, and she was quoted as saying, many people say I'm bent, and I've heard it so many times, I've almost learned to accept it. I know I'm perfectly capable of being swayed by a girl as by a boy. More and more people feel that way, and I don't see why I shouldn't. Pretty bold statement for someone who was at her peak back in the 60s. S.G. Goodman started us off with All My Love Is Coming Back to Me. And that was everything here on KEXP.
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0: My name is Lisa Claire, here with you for, looks like we got another hour to go before the legendary Kevin Cole is up next, continuing your variety mix from 3 to 6 p.m. Always amazing sets from Kevin. Appreciate you all so much for being here. Thank you for supporters and for helping us out by keeping us on air. We wouldn't be here without you. And thank you everyone that's just been writing in and saying hi, all the messages. I'll try to get back to all of you before I go. For sure, but if you don't hear from me for a while, it's because just there's a lot going on right now. It is a special Pride Variety Mix edition here on the show today, celebrating our LGBTQ plus community with just a lot of stuff. It's very queer, very gay, trans, everything, all in the mix today. Going to kick things off for this next set with Pansy Division Femme and a Black Leather Jacket.

where the dance music matters. Gossip right there, keeping us moving in the right direction here on this Pride weekend. Muda before that, Big Stick from their brand new record, Dancing on the Wall. Fabulous new record from them. Culture Club before that with Karma Chameleon, a classic from the 80s there. Pansy Division with Femme in a Black Leather Jacket. My name is Lisa LeClaire. You are tuned in to KXP. And what would a Pride mix be with a little Lady Gaga in it? This is Just Dance, which we're going to do for a little bit longer here on your Sunday Variety Mix, KXP.

0: KXP. Oh, that was fun. Right there, KXP's own Reverend Dollars right there with PPAR. You can catch her on the overnight shows, Wednesday overnight from 1 to 5 a.m. Always does fantastic dance mixes, and probably gonna catch her out doing all kinds of pride things. I know she's been busy. Rick Frieda and Sophie before that, Go Down. Honey Dijon, Don't Be Afraid from Black Girl Magic, released back in 2022. Honey Dijon is just here in Seattle performing on Capitol Hill on Pride, I think yesterday. Had to miss that, unfortunately. Lady Gaga started us off with Just Dance, the Richard Vision remix of that track. You are tuned in to KXP, the Sunday Variety Mix, here on the special Pride Edition.
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0: My name is Lisa Claire, here with you till 3 p.m. before Kevin Cole takes over to continue the variety mix from 3 to 6 o'clock. And don't forget about KXP Live at the Laser Dome featuring Evil Walker this Wednesday, happening at Pacific Science Center here in Seattle. 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And Evil Walker, oh, I imagine she's going to be amazing. I would think she loves lasers in her music. Oh, yeah, that definitely is going to work out. 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All right, let's get back into the mix here. With this one from Delight, Groove is in the Heart.
3: We're going to dance. We're going to dance. We're going to dance. And have some fun.

0: EXP. Unfortunately, my friends, we do have to stop. That was Jesse Ware right there with Free Yourself from That Feels Good. St. Vincent before that, Lost Ageless. Erasure, A Little Respect by Request for Ben and Austin sweating away on a food truck out there. The B-52s with Private Idaho and D-Light started us off with Groove is in the Heart. And I will be back right after these messages.
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0: You are tuned in to KXP. My name is Lisa LeClaire, and it is time for me to give it up for Kevin Cole coming up next on your Sunday Variety Mix. I have had such a blast here with you today doing this Pride theme programming, just a lot of queer, gay, trans stuff, just all for the past 3 hours. It's been so much fun. Thank you, everyone, for writing in. Your requests were amazing, and your messages, and I'll try to get back to you if I can right after the show, but I appreciate you very much. 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Stay safe out there, stay hydrated, and just want to make sure you know we support you. Our LGBTQ community is here for you always, so have an excellent, excellent Pride. I've got one last song before I go. One of the greatest radio edits I've ever heard in my life comes from Lily Allen, and it's called F.U.

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0: Just heard music from Octo, the song Move Your Body from Resonant Body from 2019. Hercules and Love Affair with Blind. Hercules and Love Affair is the mastermind of Andy Butler, who says, I'm a gay man. I grew up with a certain struggle, and because of that, I have a story to tell. And the song that you heard was Blind from the self-titled release. And Rami starting off the set, Rami from the XX with Love Who You Love. And Rami saying, that came out when I was 15, but I didn't feel ready. And when we put out that first XX album when we were about 20, wasn't really ready to be totally open about it. But Love Who You Love was from the Rami solo record that is absolutely amazing. So you've got to tune to KEXP. Thank you so much for tuning in. Huge thanks to Karina Pitzel for all the help behind the scenes. Karina will be taking messages. We'd love to hear from you. You can text 206-903-5397, or you can email DJ at KEXP.org. We'd love to hear from you. We'd love to get your requests, work those into the mix. Now, Karina is also going to be posting information about the songs, the artists, the albums that I'm playing on the real-time playlist that you can access if you're listening to the stream online or via our mobile apps. All right, thank you for tuning in. I'm your host, Kevin Cole. Today, we're celebrating Pride. And we aren't just celebrating music. We're tracing a sonic lineage that stretches from the shadowy underground clubs of the 70s to the center stage of today's pop rock and electronic landscape. And we're exploring how LGBTQ plus artists have not only participated in alternative music history, they've really written the rules. From the raw, serrated edges of queer core to the expansive genre-defining sounds of modern pop, today's show is a celebration of the voices that refuse to be quiet. So appreciate you tuning in and being a part of the show today.

We're going to be all over the map musically today, genre-wise, as well as featuring pioneering artists and a lot of new music as well, like this from Lucy Dreams, a Vienna-based synth-pop trio known for their distinctive retro-futuristic sound. And this song is Code to My Mind, Lucy Dreams here on KEXP.

0: Listener powered KEXP. Kevin Cole with you along with Karina Pitzel. It's our Pride edition of Sundays 3 to 6 here on the station where the music matters, KEXP. Just heard Sylvanessa with WDID, Sia with Breathe Me, Vortex remixing that track from Color the Small One. Sia saying, at some point I just want to say it gets better. It gets better, you learn to love yourself, you learn to love your specialness. I hope that that one day we're all able to say, I'm gay, I'm lesbian, I'm transgender, queer, and it will be okay. Dusty Springfield from an amazing album, Dusty in Memphis, with Just a Little Lovin'. Dusty Springfield joining the Pet Shop Boys on What Have I Done to Deserve This? And Lucy Dreams. Some modern nostalgia with Code to My Mind. And it's here on, again, Sundays 3 to 6. Kevin Cole with you. KEXP, where the music matters.
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0: Hope your day is going well. Hope your weekend has been good. If there's any musical suggestions you want me to work into the Pride Show today, reach out at 206-903-5397 or you can email DJ at KEXP.org. Lots going on. So the Pride Parade ends over here at Seattle Center right around now. And if you're out and about, come on by KEXP. It's a great vibe in the space. Or come hang out at Seattle Center. There's a great lineup of artists performing. Mikey Moo is going to be playing at about 5:25-ish at the Mural Amphitheater. And we're going to hear a song from the Mikey Moo Fresh Idiot record. And in the comments for that, Karina will post a link to the lineup that's happening over here at Seattle Center for Pride today. This track here is Uncomfortable Silence, KEXP.

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0: Listener powered KEXP. Celebrating Pride today on the show. Sundays 3 to 6. Kevin Cole with you along with Karina Pitzel. All over the place musically on the Pride show today, from slower, more reflective songs like the last two you just heard to full-on celebratory party jams. We're going to work it all in, different genres and styles as well. And just heard a track, a beautiful, beautiful song from my favorite album of last year, In Limerence. The artist is Jacob Alon. Fairy in a Bottle was the name of the song, and Jacob saying, I wish you could tell Little Cobb how much joy and beauty was waiting for them on the other side of all that pain. I hope I can give the same love to anyone out there who's still figuring things out. And I want to keep on giving it to you, my beautiful, boundless, infinite queers. This song is for you. That's beautiful. Fairy in a Bottle, Jacob Alon. Right before that, Dressed Like Boys, the song I played was Jawad. It's about an artist with roots in Morocco. Jawad, artist who contains multitudes. An actor, a writer, a singer, a gay man, a Muslim, a drag queen, a freedom fighter. Get more information about Jacob, or about Jawad, and Dressed Like Boys was the artist. And get more information courtesy of Karina on the Real Time playlist at kexp.org. 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
0: Again, thanks, Tons, for tuning in to the Pride edition of Sundays 3 to 6. Kevin Cole with you along with Karina Pitzel, and we're going to rock it out now a bit, starting out with music from Sprints. And lead singer guitarist Carla Chubb identifies as queer and frequently discusses her experience as a bisexual woman and draws on her journey with her sexuality in her songwriting. And this is Sprints from Letter to Self. This song is Up and Comer.

It's the Pride Edition of Sundays 3 to 6 here on KEXP. Kevin Cole with you along with Karina Pitzel. With music from Pete Shelley, the 12-inch dance mix of Homo Sapien. That was from his studio album, Homo Sapien, that released in late 81 in the U.S. and recorded after the initial disbandment of his iconic punk band, Buzzcocks, and really represented a radical shift from guitar-heavy punk into pioneering synth pop and electronic dance music. And let's go back to the Buzzcocks sound with this here, Ever Fallen in Love.

0: Total Pride edition of Sundays 3 to 6 here on KUXP. Karina Pitzel helping out behind the scenes. New music, classics, just heard Husker Du, Makes No Sense at All from Flip Your Wig, and brand new music from Bob Mould's band and Project Sugar, House of Dead Memories. And this iconic alternative rock trio has a new album coming out, also touring and playing Seattle at the Paramount on August 15th and September 26th at the Warfield in San Francisco. Great to have Sugar back in our lives with new music. Buzzcocks, Ever Fallen in Love with Somebody You Shouldn't Have. And right before that, Buzzcocks frontman Pete Shelley from a solo release after the first time Buzzcocks disbanded. And the 12-inch dance mix of Homo Sapien, David Bowie with Boys Keep Swinging from Lodger, Lou Reed with Vicious from Transformer, Placebo with Nancy Boy, and Sprints with Up and Comer from Letter to Self, a rockin' set as we are exploring the many moods of pride here on the show today.
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2: 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The Friday show is made possible in part by Mountain Rose Herbs.

Hope your day has gone well. Appreciate you spending time with KEXP this afternoon. Kevin Cole here with you along with Karina Pitzel. We appreciate all the messages coming in, all the requests. Kevin in Pigeon Point, California. Alex in Portland. B in Kirkland. Bill listening in Boston. Nick in Sonoma. Brian in D.C. Andy in West Seattle. May in San Francisco. Russ, Alan, Greg, Ryan. Thank you all for tuning in and for all the musical suggestions. Going to work as many of them into the mix as I can as we are exploring the many moods of pride. Got some dance music, some electronic music, some classic disco on the way. And right now, a set of dream pop, starting out with Girl in Red, the song Girls.

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This is No So, a song called Sugar.

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